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He'll be here in November alongside Jack Johnson and John Butler for that Surf Film Music Tour. Coming up soon, possibly your chance to get in the draw to join ACC head G-Lane Jerry Ammonire over in Sydney for the Export Ultra Grand Final Beer Garden Tour. Be listening up for that cue to call. Call me 0800 Hauraki when you hear it. Here's the Gorillaz. Each day.

0: Third Eye Blind, how's it going to be here on Radio Hauraki? How is it going to be if you win that trip over to Sydney for the Export Ultra Grand Final Beer Garden Tour? I mean, you get to hang out with ACC head G-Lane, Jerry and Manai for a whole 3 days. And it's not just the Grand Final. You've got the races and a harbour cruise and a whole bunch of extracurricular activities, I'm sure. So be listening out for that cue to call. Mate, actually, no, just give me a call now. 0800 Hauraki. I'll see if I can get you in the draw.
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1: Philippa, you'd love to go over to Sydney with the guys for a weekend of, what is that? I think it's gambling, cruising and grand finaling.
2: Oh, I was going to say debauchery.
1: Absolutely. And you would definitely want to sign up for that.
2: Yeah, that sounds fun.
1: It does, eh? It actually really does. Well, Philippa, I'm going to put you in the draw. Good luck.
2: Awesome, man. Thanks so much. Have a great weekend.
1: You too. Cheers. Bye.
2: Yeah, awesome. Bye.
0: The Export Ultra Grand Final Beer Garden Tour.
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0: It's nearly 1 o'clock here on Radio Hauraki. Bec Sandy's with you until 2 o'clock, so we're almost into the final hour of my show for this Saturday afternoon. If you're keen to find out how you could actually win tickets to the sold-out game down in Christchurch next weekend of the Waz taking on the Cowboys, be listening out next hour. I'll let you know how you could win your way there here on Hauraki.
1: Jerry and Manai are heading off on an international flight. 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
18: 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Williamson finishes with the most New Zealand test runs, most centuries, and an astonishing average of 54.06. He says he takes pride in knowing he's given his all in every match he's played for New Zealand. Trouble for Liam Lawson on day one of the latest F1 event in Barcelona. His racing bull car has suffered a gearbox issue during the second practice session. Lawson says the good news is they know what went wrong.
19: It's something that we can easily fix for tomorrow, but it meant that we couldn't obviously do the middle part of the session, so it's frustrating, but it's better that it happens today and not tomorrow.
18: 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I'm Sandy Hodge.
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You're listening to Radio Hauraki with Beck. It is Saturday afternoon and next Sunday down in Christchurch at Takaha Stadium. You got the Wilds taking on the Cowboys. Keep listening out. I'm going to let you know how you could win your way there to this sold-out game. But before that, we've got Arctic Monkeys. Feel good on the dance floor.

It's Blink-182 with a question I'm asking myself a lot these days. It's, what's my age again? You're listening to Radio Hauraki with Beck. Nothing makes you question your age more than when a younger member of staff has to question something that was a big part of your life. I'll catch you up on that soon. First, I've got Tom Petty.

0: 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Now, there was an interesting situation that happened during the week on Hauraki Breakfast. Jeremy and I were talking about videotapes and how you have to rewind the tapes to take them to the video store. And Zoe, who presses the buttons in Studio B, has never seen a video VHS player before or a videotape. So it was an interesting chat.
1: Zoe has entered the studio confused.
2: Yes.
1: Zoe has entered from Studio B. 22-year-old Zoe, confused about the conversation that we've been having for the last 10 minutes.
2: Yes, you had a question about the rewind function on a VHS.
3: So when you're talking, are you talking doing that with a remote, or are you talking manually, like, turning and...
2: So, that's a great question. It's a great question.
1: That is a really good
2: no
1: question.
2: No judgment. So initially you would have, well, if you had a remote, yes, that would be very flash. Often you would have to go up to the VCR itself and press rewind, and then at that point, because it's literal tape, and then it would spin backwards. Now on the cassette, sometimes you didn't have the rewind function, so you would have to eject the cassette, take a pencil, push it inside one of the reels on the tape, and then turn it backwards until the entire thing had gone back to the start. Then you could start the album again.
3: Damn, and the dinosaurs were what?
0: Oh, they're young and how they mock us. You can hear more about that chat on their podcast. It's up now on the iHeart app or wherever you listen to your podcast. And the guys are back 6 a.m. with Zoe on a Monday morning here on Radio Hauraki.
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You're listening to Beck here on Radio Hauraki on your Saturday afternoon and next Sunday in Christchurch. All you Waz fans, you know you've got the Waz taking on the Cowboys at Kaha Stadium. It's sold out though, but if you're going to be down there and you want to do some pre-game lifting, let's say, you can kick it off with Manaya and G-Lane for the ACC and Export Ultra pre-game party. It's happening midday at the Richmond Club in Christchurch. So you've got pre-game chat, you'll have some diehard fans there and some Export Ultra drink specials. But if you would like to win your way there to the game I'm talking about, just text WAZ to 3483 and you and a mate could be sitting in the stands. How good. Here's She Hub.

0: Hauraki. It is Saturday afternoon and I have to get out of here to get in my car and go pick up my mate Sarah from the airport. The fog did not delay her flight. We're hanging out all weekend. I've got Dilly up next. I'll be back tomorrow morning from 6 a.m. So until then, spot ya.
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20: In sport, to understand the impact Kane Williamson has made across his career, look no further than one of the shining lights of the women's game. One of New Zealand's greatest batsmen will step away from international cricket with the most New Zealand test runs, most centuries, and an average of 54.06. White Ferns captain Amelia Kerr is 10 years Williamson's junior and says he's inspired so many people.
21: For me, that was no different. I would go to the net and pretend I was him. I'd look to bat like him and in a way modelled a bit of my batting off him as a young kid as well.
20: Liam Lawson says his racing bull team knows how to fix a gearbox issue, which came about during the second practice round for the latest F1 event in Barcelona. The team will hope to get it sorted before qualifying early tomorrow morning. That's sport. I'm Sandy Hodge.
22: Pulling bangers out of thin air since forever. 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

man, come with me because you look so fine that I really want to make you mine. I said you look so fine that I really want to make you mine. 4, 5, 6, come on and get your kicks. Now you don't need a

was Muse, Plug and Baby here on Radio Holdarchy. You're still in the studio for your Saturday afternoon. And speaking of Muse, they're going to be headlining at the iHeartRadio Music Festival over in LA later this year. And I'll let you in on a little secret. In the very near future, we're going to be giving away flights, accommodation and tickets to one lucky person to head to LA to go see Muse at the iHeartRadio Music Festival. But I've already said too much. If you want to get the door for that one, just going to have to keep your eyes and ears peeled in the near future and see how you can do that one. Animal Nitrates here on Holdarchy.

Skills of Roses. It's Mr. Brownstone here on Radio Hold Up. It is still here with you for your Saturday afternoon. And what a show we've got coming up. Let me tell you, we've got plenty on this afternoon. Not only am I going to get people in the drawer to head over to Australia for the Export Beer Garden Tour, we've also got a double pass to the Waz in Christchurch to give away to a sold-out game at Te Kaha Stadium down there. So make sure you're listening to see how to get in the draw for that one. For that, though, here's the Strokes on Hold Up.

0: quote from one of my favourite novel series. It's The Hitchhiker's Guide to the Galaxy. So long, thanks for all the fish by A Perfect Circle here on Radio Holodarkey. Now, if you fancy yourself some good reading across the weekend, look no further than picking up a copy of Woman's Day, because our very own Keezy from the Holodarkey Big Show, he's got a feature in there. And, well, here's the Big Show unpacking that earlier in the week.
1: The article itself here, Keezy, it's an absolute ripper. There's some great quotes here. Look, it's not your fault you didn't put it into print, but you seem really excited because everything you say ends with an exclamation point.
2: Yeah.
1: I don't know why you were talking so excitedly, but
2: I guess obvious. I was yelling.
3: Well, you know, it was his big opportunity, Mogi, you know what I mean? This is the national stage. It's going to be in supermarkets everywhere.
1: Well, it changes a sentence an exclamation point. So, for example, here, Keezy says, I'm a 70-year-old man at heart.
2: I don't remember yelling that particular statement.
1: My family is obsessed with anything that has a motor.
2: I sound like a drongo.
1: I love parking the Chevy next to Mike Hosking's beautiful European.

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1: 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But the Hodiki Big Show, they'll be back at 4 p.m. on Monday. 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
2: This is it.
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3: A Grand Final.
2: 3 nights, 5-star hotel, races, harbour, zero chance of an early night. Jerry, Mania and ACC head G Lane have done many a beer garden tour before. 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

Killers, smile like you mean it. Here on Radio Hauraki, it is Dillian's studio for your Saturday afternoon. Got some Radiohead on the way for you next. And if you are a fan of Radiohead, don't forget that the famous Come Together band, the New Zealand supergroup there, who you might know from Full Metal Orchestra, they're going to be touring the country playing Radiohead's OK Computer in full. They're going to be at Wellington, Christchurch and Auckland next month, so jump over to Ticketmaster and grab your tickets. And yeah, here's Radiohead, no surprises on Hauraki.

0: Yes, ready. Hold on, it is Dilly here with you for your Saturday. We're just going to have a quick break now. When we get back, though, make sure your phone is on hand and your radio is loud, because I'm going to be firing off a cuticle to get some people in the draw for the Export Ultra Beer Garden Tour, the grand final edition. So if you want to head over to Australia with Jerry Minaya and ACC G Lane, make sure that your phone is on hand.
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18: This is Hauraki Sport.
7: In sport, some closest to Kane Williamson's career are taking time to bask in the glory of one of New Zealand's greatest cricketers. Williamson is immediately retiring from international cricket ahead of New Zealand's second test against England starting Wednesday. Gary Stead coached the Black Caps between 2018 and 2025 and says two of Williamson's knocks with the bat stand out.
6: South Africa in the 2019 World Cup. He took it right to the last over and ended up winning. His timing of the run chase was perfection. The test match we won against Sri Lanka at Hagley Oval, the pacing of that innings was incredible to watch.
7: Kiwi golfer Ryan Fox remains in the hunt after the second round of the PGA Tour's Canadian Open. The defending champions, two shots off the lead in a share of seventh. That's sport. I'm Sandy Hodge.
18: This ain't your

Lenny Kravitz, Fly Away here on Radio Holarchy. Now, next Sunday, down in Christchurch, of course, the Wires will be taking on the Cowboys at a sold-out game at Takaha Stadium there. And G-Lane and Manai will be hosting the ACC Export Ultra pre-game from midday at the Richmond Club down there in Christchurch. So come on down. I'll be there myself, in fact. So come on down, say g'day. We'll have a lot of pre-game chat, Export Ultra drink specials, and a room full of diehard fans. And just to make it even sweeter for you, I've actually got a double pass to that game to give away. So if you want to get the draw for that one, just give us a text now on 3483. Just text WAZ and that double pass, it could be all yours.

some Pearl Jam for your Saturday here on Radio Hauraki. It's Dilly here for your evening. And it's safe to say yesterday it was a day of emotions for myself. Not only did we have to say goodbye to Mashy and his partner Lauren, who are leaving our company and heading off overseas, I also had to cop it from both G-Lane and McConey and have to, you know, process the Crusaders losing to the Chiefs last night and kicked out of the semi-final there. And then I get home, park up on the couch, and what happens next? Kane Williamson announces retirement. So it was an emotional affair last night, and well, we're still processing it now. But we've got some Sublime on the way for you, and here's a little bit of you too, Angel from Harlem, here on Hauraki.

0: That was Sublime doing time here on Radio Holdarchy. It's Dilly in the studio for your Saturday afternoon. We look ahead to this weekend on the Monday morning. I'm going to say it's probably 1 o'clock in the morning. We've got the next round of the Formula One Grand Prix happening at the Circuit de Catalunya in Spain. And we've got Herald journalist Alex Powell on the phone right now. How are you going, Alex?
1: Afternoon, mate. Late night, but I'm doing all right. You?
0: Yeah, not too bad on my end. I did try and sit through FP1 and FP2, but unfortunately my sleep schedule got the better of me, unfortunately. But looking at the times, our boy Liam, unfortunately, he had a gearbox issue, was it?
1: His gearbox just broke, yeah. So he was coming out for his second stint in FP2, got to the end of the pit lane, and then just stopped. So, I mean, another reliability concern for one of the Red Bull cars. But away from him, you look at the other three drivers in that second position, they're all in the top 10. So it looks like Red Bull and the Red Bull cars do actually have something this weekend.
0: Yeah, well, they're probably riding that high of being told by the FIA that they've got the strongest engine, I imagine. So they have to go out there and prove it.
1: I don't know if they quite believe it, given where they are in the championship. But, I mean, you take that with a grain of salt.
0: Yeah, quite right. But, I mean, we have to talk about Kimi Antonelli, and he's, what, 5 wins on the bounce right now, staring down the barrel of win number 6, you reckon?
1: I mean, if going off last night, I think George Russell might claw his way back. But it's actually really funny because, like you say, Kimi's won 5 in a row. If he wins this one, he has equaled George Russell's total career wins, which is just mental to think about because he's 19. He's been there for about 5 minutes. George Russell, you know, should be leading the championship this year, if you ask him. But everything has gone wrong for George and everything's gone right for Kimi. So long may it continue.
0: Yeah, I mean, if you asked anyone at the start of the year who would be, leading the championship this comfortably, I think most people would have put their money on George Russell. So he's going to need this win. To, claw back a little bit of motivation, anything can get, really.
1: Exactly. But you do forget how much longer there is to go in the season. You know, you think back to this time last year, we were talking about how it's Oscar Piastri's to lose. And then, of course, he fell apart from Baku onwards, and Lando Norris had done enough to keep with him all season and then found that next level when he needed to. So these things are a marathon, not a sprint.
0: Do you think the deficit between, I mean, George Russell's in third now. Do you think there's enough races left in the season for him to catch up? I just can't see Kimi Antonelli, there's not a chink in his armour.
1: No, but I mean, the thing you have to remember about Kimi Antonelli is he's 19 years old. He probably doesn't have the experience to fall back on of when things go wrong and how you just consolidate and just find a new level to go off. Like we saw it with Piastri last year. It was great when he was out in front and leading every race. But when he did find a bit of a hard time, he couldn't come back from it. And that's something that, the best of the best have to learn to do. You look at Max Verstappen, it took him, 4 or 5 years before he really started dominating. So I wouldn't be surprised if Kimi Antonelli falls away, but the way he's going and the support he has around him and the team he has around him, if he's not towards the front end of the competition come December, I'd be very surprised.
0: Yeah, no, you and me both. Well, Alex, thank you very much, mate. I'll leave you to it, but appreciate your time, man.
1: Anytime, mate.
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2: 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And always, music.

Oasis, some might say, here on Radio Hauraki. Just got a text to come through on 3483 asking for a bit of Shehad, so I got some of that on the way for you next. And if you've got a song request or a shout out, or you just want to let me know what you're up to for the weekend, just give us a text. 3483 is the number to get me on. And in the meantime, here's some homegrown goodness for you. Shehad with Run here on Hauraki.

0: still won't hear.
1: Yes, and Radio Hauraki, it is Dilly here with you for your Saturday afternoon. And I did say earlier that sometime in that 3 o'clock hour, there was going to be a cuticle go off. If you wanted to join Jerry Manaya and ACC G-Lane over in Australia for the Export Beer Garden Tour Grand Final Edition. 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
4: Top five comebacks. Off the back of the New York Knicks pulling off the greatest comeback in NBA Finals history, the Hauraki Hive Mind's activated. 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
17: 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Striker Follorin Balogun scored twice in the first half to help the host to a 3-0 lead at the break. 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
17: Kiwi centre Casey McLean has been ruled out of State of Origin Game 2 for the New South Wales with a quadriceps strain. Mark Nawakina Tiwaze has been promoted to the run outside on the wing, pushing Tolu Kola to centre. Dolphins wing Jack Bostock has been named on the bench as a replacement player. That's sport. I'm Sandy Hodge.
16: Pulling bangers out of thin air since forever. Famous Radio Hauraki.

0: Linkin Park, New Divides here on Radio Hauraki. It is Dilly here with you for your Saturday afternoon. And just before we went to break, I do believe that a cuticle went off. So let's get someone in the draw for the Export Ultra Beer Gun Tour Grand Final Edition, shall we?
1: Let's see who's joining Jerry and Manaya on the Export Ultra Grand Final Beer Garden Tour.
0: All right, let's go to the lines. Radio Hauraki, who am I speaking to?
2: Yeah, Matt, how you going there?
0: Yeah, good, thanks, mate. How's your Saturday?
2: Oh, just at work, mate, slaving away.
0: Oh, that's the way, mate, that's the way. What time do you knock off?
2: It'll be 5 o'clock today.
0: Oh, beautiful, just in time for the WAS then.
2: Yeah, that's it, mate, and enjoying the good tunes from Radio Hauraki today, so that's good.
0: Oh, beautiful, mate, that's what we like to hear. And you're keen to head over to Australia with old Jerry Manaya and G Lane for the grand final tour, are you?
2: Yeah, sure am, mate.
0: Hey, beautiful. Well, you are in the draw, my friend, just like that.
2: Awesome. Thank you, Dilly.
0: Hey, no worries, man. And there's going to be plenty more opportunities coming up across the afternoon as well, so keep an ear out for that cuticle and give us a bell, 0800 Hauraki, when you hear it fire off. It's a bit of Jeff Buckley now for you. Some Grace here on Hauraki.

Beastie Boys, Fight For Your Rights here on Radio Hauraki. And in a couple of weeks' time, or Thursday the 25th of June to be precise, the Hauraki crew, Di Henwood and a bunch of other special guests, we're going to be getting to the bottom of bowel cancer by taking the conversation straight to the top. That's right, Day and Lou is back for 2026, and this time we're going to be broadcasting from the top of the Sky Tower here in Auckland, 12-hour live broadcast that you can't ignore. So make sure you listen in, have a chat, and get yourself familiar with the signs and symptoms of bowel cancer so you can get yourself checked early, because it could potentially save your life. And of course, you can donate to this very worthy cause as well by texting Lou to 3483, and we'll fire a secure donation link your way as well. Got some White Stripes coming up for you shortly. First off though, it's Kings of Leon here on Hauraki.

0: White Stripes, my doorbell here on Radio Hauraki. And yesterday on the Hauraki Breakfast with Jerry Minaya, in light of the Knicks coming back against the Spurs in the NBA Finals and what was the biggest comeback in NBA Final history, it seemed only fitting that this week's top five was comebacks.
1: Number five.
2: Kim Kardashian. And I refuse to elaborate on that.
3: I don't know about this. Have I been living under a rock?
2: Excuse me.
3: I know nothing about this.
2: And you won't learn anything about it from me this morning on the radio because we're cleaning this show up, all right? You're not going to drink. I'll show you a couple of videos after this.
4: Okay. Good. All
1: right. Number four.
2: The Allies come back in World War II to win the war.
3: Well, I mean, if they didn't, we wouldn't be here.
2: No. 100%.
3: We would be in a very different situation.
2: Oh, we'd bloody speak a German, wouldn't we? Hey?
3: Yep, that's right. We'd be in a very different, although we'd probably be speaking another language after that.
1: Number three.
2: Stephen Donald and his World Cup winning kick has to be one of the best comebacks of any New Zealander.
3: Yeah, and it was done with a very, very short jersey. Let's not forget that.
2: And I actually think that because... lost to the annals of history is the fact that he kicked that with another half hour left of that game to play. And I think that the most heroic thing he did was then defend for half an hour, despite being a fraction out of nick.
3: Mm-hmm.
2: So that's what
3: Out of nick?
2: Marginally out of nick. So, and I think that's the most heroic thing he did.
1: Number two.
2: My friend Glenn Christie, after a fast start at a stag do, managed a pub catch, power nap, and a wee dip in the Manor's Mall fountain to stage the greatest comeback ever I've personally witnessed.
4: How's that not number one?
3: Well, Glenn Christie.
2: would take something to knock that off the number one perch, wouldn't it?
3: That is impressive.
1: Number one.
2: Greatest comeback, Jimmy Spittle and San Fran coming back from 8-1 down to win the America's Cup against us.
0: And it's a damn shame the Crusaders couldn't pull off an epic comeback last night as well. But Jeremy and I will be back at 6 a.m. on Monday, but you can catch up on the week that was over on the iHeartRadio app. Just search the Hauraki Breakfast Podcast.
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1: 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Radio Hauraki. The world.

Questions Don't Age, Feet Don't Fail Me here on Radio Hauraki. And just over 1 month's time, one of the greatest days of the year is going to be upon us again. Returning to Wellington's Cake Tin, of course I'm talking about Beervana. It's got 50 plus breweries from all across New Zealand and a couple from Australia, all under one roof. So if you're looking for an excuse to get the fellas together and have a good old craft beer drinking experience, make sure you grab your tickets. It's going to be going down 21st, 22nd of August, of course, Henry Stadium in Wellington, and you can grab your tickets from beervana.co.nz. Bit of Nirvana for you here on Hauraki. So-

0: all of which are American dreams. All of which are American dreams. All of which are American dreams.
1: Yes, and Radio Hardarchy, it is Dilly in the studio up until 7 o'clock before we pass the reins over to the ACC fellas so they can commentate the Hurricanes taking on the Blues tonight. Just going to go to a quick break and catch up on some sports news. When we're back, though, if you want to head along to the WAS sold-out game in Christchurch, I'll let you know how you could potentially be scoring yourself a double pass.
2: Jerry and Manai are heading off on an international flight. Another so-called work trip with ACC head G-Lane. 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
4: In this update, an estimated 2,000 New Zealanders marched through downtown Auckland today protesting against a bill proposed by New Zealand First. The bill would define a man and a woman in law and was supported by ACT and National at its first reading last month. The knock-on effects of fog are still causing significant disruption at Auckland Airport. The ripple effect from a fire at Wellington Airport is also still being felt. Restrictions have been lifted, 28 domestic flights have been cancelled and 18 delayed. The BBC reports US President Donald Trump's name is officially being removed from the Kennedy Center. A US federal judge rejected a bid to halt the removal of his name earlier in the week. Workers have been seen taking his name down from the performing arts venue. Paramount Skydance has passed the last major federal hurdle towards a merger with Warner Brothers Discovery. The US Department of Justice has approved the $111 billion US dollar merger, concluding it would not harm American or other consumers. That's news. In sport, a statement win to open their Super Rugby Opiki defence for the Blues women, running in 6-1 in a dominant 42-7 win over the Hurricanes Poa in Auckland. The Matatu led the Chiefs 24-14 moments ago, late in the first half of the maiden Opiki match under the roof of Christchurch's One New Zealand Stadium. England's become the victim of an audacious Football World Cup heist. Local police are investigating a theft of balls, equipment and player boots from team vans, one in transit from Florida to their tournament base in Kansas City. England will open their tournament against Croatia on Thursday. Tournament co-hosts the United States have kicked off their campaign with a 4-1 win over Paraguay in Los Angeles. That's sport. I'm Joe Gilfillan.
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That was Blink-182. I miss you here on Radio Hauraki. And of course, the Waz, they're back on home turf tonight, taking on the Sharks, 7:30 at Mount Smart Stadium. It's going to be a goodie. But one game that I am looking forward to very, very much is, of course, the Waz heading down to Christchurch next week. They're going to be playing at the Cowboys at a sold-out Takaha Stadium in the mighty 03. And the ACC are going to be down there doing a pre-game party as well. There'll be, pre-game chat, Export Ultra drink specials, all going down at the Richmond Club in Christchurch there. And if you want to score yourself a double pass to that sold out game, I've got one in my hot little hand here. All you got to do is just text WAZ to 3483 right now and get yourself in the draw. Silver Chair for you here on Hauraki.

0: with War on Drugs Under the Pressure here on Radio Hauraki. It's Dilly in the studio for your Saturday afternoon. And if you've been living under a rock, well, I've got some news for you. The Export Ultra Beer Garden Tour is back for 2026, and this time we're heading to Australia for the grand final. Jeremy and I, AC's head G Lane, done it many times before. 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When you hear the cuticle go off, give us a bell, 0800 Hauraki, and you can get yourself in the draw. And you know what? Let's fire off a cuticle right now, shall we?
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0: That's right. Cuticle went off, so let's go to the line, shall we? Radio Holdarchy, who am I speaking to?
2: Hi, it's Haran.
0: Oh, g'day. How's your day going?
2: Yeah, pretty good so far, thanks. How about yours?
0: Yeah, not too bad on my end. Not too bad. Thanks for asking. You got any plans for the evening at all?
2: No, just chilling out with my son and about to have some dinner now, so nothing really major going on.
0: Oh, beautiful. No, it sounds like a nice, wholesome night in, if you ask me.
2: Yeah, it sure is.
0: And you're keen to head over to Australia with Jerry Manaya and G Lane for the Export Ultra Beer Garden Tour, are you?
2: Oh, I would love to go to that.
0: Hey, no, beautiful, mate. You reckon you can keep up with old G Lane?
2: I'll give it my best shot.
0: Give it a right hot crack? No, that's the way, mate. That's the attitude we need. Nah, too easy. You are officially in the draw.
2: Oh, thank you so much.

0: 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You just made my night.
1: Hey, no, my pleasure. And we'll have one more cue to call go off sometime in that 6 o'clock hour before we pass the reins over to the ACC, fellas. So make sure that you're listening. Have that phone on hand when it goes off. 0800 Hodaki. 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

Vaseline, Stone Temple Pilots here on Radio Hauraki. And this year, Radio Hauraki, once again, we'll be heading along to Chasing the Fox, going down to the 11th of December at the Royal Auckland Grange Golf Club. It is the prime spot to have your Christmas work do. I'm telling you that right now because I have managed to get out of a couple of Christmas work do's and gone to Chasing the Fox instead, and it's the perfect spot for it. So let your boss know, or if you are the boss, go over and check out chasingthefox.co.nz at all their corporate hospitality packages, and, you know, do the whole workplace a favour and take them to Chasing the Fox for their Christmas work doing. They'll love you for it. Some homegrown goodness with She Had here for you now. So I got you on Hauraki.

0: Listen to Radio Hauraki. It is Dilly in the studio for your Saturday evening. It's going to go to a quick break now, catch up on a little bit of sports news. When we get back, though, one more hour of music before we pass the reins over to G Lane and Matt Ward for the ACC coverage of the Super Rugby semi-final. It is the Blues taking on the Hurricanes at Matt Henry Stadium in Wellington. So if you've got any song requests that you want played over the next hour, give us a text 3483 and we'll get ourselves hyped up before the semi-final kicks off.
1: Jerry and Manoia, the Hauraki breakfast.
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16: In sport, Hurricanes loose forward Brad Shields can feel parallels between the current side and the only other Hurricanes team to win Super Rugby ahead of tonight's semi-final with the Blues in Wellington. Shields is the one surviving member from that 2016 title-winning side. He says there are some important similarities.
17: The rugby's one part of it, but the culture, the standards that you set, the buy-in from all the boys, like that's at an all-time high, kind of similar to what I felt back then.
16: The Matatu led the Chiefs women 52-26 moments ago. That's deep in the second half of their Super Rugby Aupiki opener. The defending champion Blues ran in six tries to beat the Hurricanes Poa 42-7 in Auckland. West Coast, one of New Zealand Equestrian's best jumpers, has been euthanized after a fall. That's sport. I'm Joe Gilfillan.
8: Jerry and Manoia in the AM, the Big Show in the PM, and always

0: Faith No More, Last Cup of Sorrow here on Radio Hawaraki. It is Dilly in the studio for one more hour before I pass the reins over to G Lane and Matt Ward, who are going to commentate the Blues taking on the Canes for some Super Rugby finals footy. But I reckon we have a little bit of time left to put one more person in the draw for the Export Ultra Beer Garden Tour, shall we?
1: A grand final.
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1: Tribute.
0: Long time ago, me and my brother Kyle here, we was hitchhiking down a long and lonesome road.
1: All of a sudden, there shined a shiny demon in the middle of the road.
0: And he said,

0: 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And while we heard the cuticle go off, let's get one more person in the draw for the Export Ultra Beer Gun Tour Grand Final Edition.
1: Let's see who's joining Jerry and Manaya on the Export Ultra Grand Final Beer Garden Tour.
0: G'day, who have I got on the line here?
2: Speaking to Lauren.
0: Oh, g'day, mate. How you going?
2: Yeah, not bad yourself.
0: Yeah, good thanks, mate. Good. What's on for you Saturday evening?
2: I'm heading to the Waz.
0: Oh, you're heading to the Waz, are you?
2: Yeah.
0: Oh, how bloody good, mate. A little bit jealous, I'm not going to lie.
2: Yeah, nice.
0: Hey, well, too easy. Well, you'll be definitely keen to head over to the grand final with old G-Lane, Jerry and Manaya then, aren't you?
3: That'd be a good one, wouldn't it?
0: Yeah, that'd be bloody good. Well, mate, you're officially in the draw. How good's that?
3: Thanks a lot. Just that.
0: Hey, no worries at all. Well, there's going to be more opportunities next week, so make sure you're listening throughout the day. And when you hear that cuticle, 0800 Hauraki, give us a bell, and you could be heading over to the grand final with the ACC fellas, Jerry and Manaya as well. Tom Petty and the Heartbreakers here for you now. Learning to Fly on Hauraki.

0: Chemical Brothers featuring Beck here on Radio Holodecky. And a couple of nights ago, the whole Holodecky crew here, we went along to one of the more glamorous nights in our industry. Of course, it was the New Zealand Radio and Podcast Awards. And, well, Pug-san, you would have seen from our photos up on social media, he decided to wear a particular peculiar outfit.
1: As soon as I went to the bathroom and I put it on, I thought, I'm going to get effing mowed for this.
2: And so, you did it anyway. So, yeah,
3: can I even say that times man. Have changed?
2: Let's start going through some of the comments there, man. This comment from Tony Lyle. Is Pugs about to protect the British Channel in a biplane in World War One? Question mark. This one from Simon. I will pay anything for the painting Pugs is about to paint.
4: There was that there element of it, wasn't there? I could have seen you with your little paint board there and doing a French landscape.
1: Yeah. Thanks, Jace.
2: This comment here, which I don't get, but you guys do, I think. Pugs looks like Schultz off Hogan's Heroes.
3: Sergeant Schultz off Hogan's Heroes. There is a striking resemblance.
1: And if anybody needs a visual reference, he's just a fat guy in a military uniform.
3: Is he? With a moustache.
1: Oh, sorry. No, you're right. Tick, tick, tick.
2: Do you think you'll wear it again, man?
1: What, the beret?
2: Yeah.
1: Chucked it in the bin.
0: Have you ever seen Pugsan's choice of outfit for that night? You can head along to our socials, either Facebook or Instagram, Radio Holodecky NZ, and familiarise yourself with the outfit that he chose for that night. And of course, the Big Show fellas will be back in the studio Monday from 4 p.m.
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Classic Kiwi music goodness there for you. LMNOP, Fast Times in Tahoe here on Radio Hauraki. And of course, the Wahs are kicking off tonight, 7:30 p.m. And finally, they're back at home. It's going to be a game at Mount Smart Stadium. But how good is it going to be when they head down south to the mighty 03 and play in the brand new Takaha Stadium next week? If you haven't got your tickets, well, I'm afraid to say it's sold out, but I've got some good news for you. We've got a double pass to give away to that very game. So if you want to get yourself in the draw for that, just give us a text right now, 3483. Just text Wahs and you're in the draw for that double pass. It's Nelson Chains for you now, man of the box here on Hauraki.

0: Listen to Radio Hauraki, and there is Dilly officially signing off for another Saturday. Going to pass the reins over to G Lane and Matt Ward now, who are going to commentate the semi-final between the Blues and the Hurricanes. I'm still a little bit salty about the Crusaders being knocked out last night, so if I had to go for a team, I'm going to have to say up the Canes. Catch you next week.
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0: final number two, Super Rugby Pacific. It is the Canes versus the Blues, live from the Export Beer Garden studio. Myself, G Lane, great pleasure to welcome along to the studio Matt Ward. How are you feeling about your beloved Blues tonight?
1: G-Lane, so good to be here with you. It does smell like there's been some ferocious Dutch ruddering going on here in the last 24 hours, and I can only put that down to the fact that the Chiefs absolutely pumped the Crusaders last night. Unfortunately, I did put my multi on about 2 minutes before that game for the Chiefs, for the Crusaders to win, sorry, so that was money gone, but... This evening, let's call a spade here. The Hurricanes should put about 60-odd points on the Blues, but...
0: Who knows? That's a funny game.
1: They lost 4 games on the trot. Somehow they're in the semi-finals. But for a second, can we just get everyone to stop for a second? How funny would it be if the Blues won? They have absolutely no right to be there.
0: And you know what? I think the TAB may take a bath as well, because they're up near knocking on $8 to win. And the Hurricanes...
1: It's good money.
0: Almost unbackable in this game tonight. But we have wiped down the studio of Jizz. There was Jizz all up the walls on the ceiling. I had to peel James McConey. He was stuck to the ceiling at one stage. I had stuck him to the ceiling at the end of that first half. 42 points to 5 at halftime. Matt Ward, that was a half of rugby I've never seen before in my life.
1: It must have looked like a scene where Spider-Man had just done his damage and he just left again, because that was outrageous. It was like 4 or 5 tries on the trot in the first 20 minutes.
0: Yeah.
1: And the Crusaders had absolutely no answers, so that must have sucked for Joe Drury, who was stuck in a room with you and Mike, with James McConey.
0: Well, Dilly over here as well, also, and Manai, everyone was here. They all left and just went to the pub and left it to McConey and I to clean up the room as well. It was a full clean up, full wet wipes came out.
1: Yeah.
0: But we're into game number two now, live from Matt Henry Stadium. It's the Hurricanes to lose.
1: Or was it Graham Henry Stadium?
0: Is it Graham Henry Stadium? Yeah, Graham Henry, Matt Henry. Yeah, it's true, actually. It should be Matt Henry.
1: This Hurricanes team flashing up on the screen at the moment, it is just terrifying. Like, if this game isn't similar to that scene from Pulp Fiction where Butch asks Marcellus Wallace if he's okay after he's had some unconsensual goings on.
0: Yeah.
1: It's like, nah, man. If the Blues aren't saying, nah, I'm pretty far from okay after this game, then they've done very well.
0: So you're saying that Duplessis Karifi has got the 8 ball out. He's ready to insert it into the mouth.
1: Yeah.
0: Of Mike Hosking Satutu and put him to work. Well, look, they've got nothing to lose, the Blues. They are going into this game massive underdogs at Graham Henry Stadium. And look, they can throw everything at this.
1: Because here's the thing. It's like they're probably walking into this going, God, we have absolutely no right to be here. We've lost the last four games on the trot. Vern Cotter's off to relieve Les Kiss, which is not as good as it sounds, over at the Reds next year. So it's like, let's just have a crack. Give it a whirl. And just for everyone outside of Wellington, it would just be so funny if the Blues somehow tipped them up.
0: Well, you know, I feel like the Wellington fans are just holding on till next weekend as well. Not really sold out tonight. They are just saying, you know what? We just go to the final. We're a finals kind of fan.
1: And this is All Blacks mentality at World Cups.
0: Yeah.
1: When this is very, very 2006, 2007 World Cup, when all the people had their flights booked for after that quarterfinal to get it over there for the semis. So they're flying over there when the All Blacks were already out.
0: Our game day punt today, though, it's all over the Hurricanes. We're going to go Finian Onofo or Josh Morby, first try scorer, highly likely, and Hurricanes to win by 11 to 30 points, and that's $9 that's paying. So we've stuck a hundy on that.
1: Yeah, I feel like Finian Onofo, isn't he? Has he got the record yet?
0: No, he's tied.
1: Still tied.
0: Just needs one more to beat the record for the most amount of tries in a Super Rugby season. The Hurricane standing in the tunnel. Oh, that's cute.
1: Little hand-holding.
0: The co-captains, Duplessis Karifi. I think he expected something a bit tougher than holding hands with Brad Shields, but they ended up just holding hands a little bit, and it just looked a little...
1: I mean, a fist bump or even a high five up top.
0: I think it just needed a slap. As Peter Luckite makes his way out. He leads the team out, does Peter Luckite. He's playing his 100th game.
1: Oh, I was going to say 50, 100.
0: I think it might be 100 for Peter Luckite. He's been around for a while. Could be 50, could be 100, who knows. A better commentary team would probably know. But...
1: Well, I'll hit you with some stats. Brad Shields, I believe, the only person that's still around from the first and the last and only time that the Hurricanes have won Super Rugby before, which I want to say was like 2016.
0: Was he around for that team?
1: He was, apparently. The only one that was around then. And he's got dangerous amounts of caps to him as well.
0: Well, he also went overseas, went and played for England, then came back.
1: He did.
0: And then come back to the Hurricanes as Patrick Tuipulotu to Evan Charlton. One news leads out the Blues.
1: And I think that offered Tonga Fasi to hit you with some more stats because we're a well-prepped commentary team is going to be taking over from Kevin Mealamu for most Blues caps. 100 and something?
0: Yeah, 150. I mean, he equaled him last week, didn't he?
1: He did.
0: Offa Tonga Fasi, often named Offa the Field. He went for a phase there where he was getting sent off most games for shoulders to the head.
1: It's probably why they replace, they sort of substitute props early in the second half, because they know that they're knackered and they're probably just going to be filthy on the field. Fish hooks in the bottom of the ruck, that sort of thing. So instead of getting a yellow card, just sub them off.
0: Yeah, well, I think send him off of the field is better than off a Tonga Niasi, which was a nickname that we had to bench early. But it keeps coming back. O'Quiffy's the referee tonight, and he's got the lovely little grey quiff in the top of his haircut.
1: He does. That's very.
0: I'm not sure if that is that artificial or is that natural from O'Quiffy. I'm not sure.
1: I feel like Wilhelmina talked him into that.
0: Yeah. It looks a little bit artificial, the little grey quiff on the top of the quiff from O'Quiffy. And it's going to be the Hurricanes who are going to kick off here. It's Bodie Barrett versus Geordie Barrett tonight as the Canes kick things off here to a sparse Graham Henry Stadium.
1: Where the hell's the crowd?
0: Come on. You can't just presume you're going to be in the final.
1: You kind of can, but still.
0: Surely the rest of the country for the first time are with the Blues as the box set goes up from Finlay Christie. And an early penalty for the Blues.
1: This is it.
0: Blocking by the Hurricanes, and the Blues will have a penalty 5 metres inside their own half, 15 metres in from that left-hand touch.
1: Loving the frosted tips from Bodie as well.
0: Oh, yeah. Well, that's a result of the full team bleach they had going on for Cameron Saw-Fire, and he's just kept it. Everyone else has lost theirs.
1: How can you not have really strong team culture if you go for a full team bleach? That's getting really close to each other.
0: So that's a good kick, though, from Barrett, and they're going to have a line out 2 metres outside the Hurricanes 22 right hand touch. Is that Slater? Ooh. Oh no, they've lost the line out. They've knocked it on in the line out, and the Canes have it in their own 22. Barrett slams it downfield. Big kick, not looking for touch, just looking for distance. Finds Bodie on the 10 metre. Bodie puts it in the air. He'll chase after this as it comes down just outside. Ooh. On. He takes out. Mind you, it's a penalty to the Hurricanes. The crowd are booing, but he's milked it. I feel like Cam Roygaard almost jumped into Bodie Barrett, and he's tapped and gone quickly. Has Roygaard up the guts? He played possum. He played possum, Cam Roygaard, and he's tapped and gone. And here come the Canes down the right hand side. Morby. Oh, I didn't give the pass, Harkin, to Morby. That would have been us for the first try scorer. They're 2 metres out. Here come the Hurricanes. Dirty manoeuvre.
1: Dirty dog.
0: Dirty from Roygaard. He was down on the ground pleading, calling for the medics, and he got up and tapped it and ran 50 metres.
1: Writhing in pain, then all of a sudden just recovered out of nowhere.
0: Roygaard, they go blind. Big wide cutout pass, looking for Harkin. Harkin, he gets just dragged down by the cheese Petafetta. Roygaard, he'll have a little dash on the blind side here, I imagine. It's slow. As it comes up, Barrett! Geordie Barrett scores! And the Hurricanes strike early. Within 3 minutes, it's 5-0.
1: Yeah, that was pretty tough to watch as a Blues supporter. That was, I mean, they cooked it from that line-out, didn't they? They lost it forward, and then Bodie, just with intrusive thoughts. But then Cameroy's writhing in pain. We thought we were going to have to get the St. John's golf cart out there, and then all of a sudden does a quick tap, and the rest
0: is
1: history.
0: I almost felt like Cam Roygaard's jumped into Barrett as well when he was coming through, because Barrett was running through at pace, and he kind of flipped up. and he took the quick tap.
1: He knew what he was doing.
0: Oh, and that poor kid's been left high and dry with the five as well. His mate with the mullet.
1: At least there was a kid in the Hurricanes jersey, not a Blues jersey. They're already having a rough start.
0: Yeah, love muscle with the conversion attempt. 5 metres in from the right-hand touch, and he sprays it across the front. Score remains 5-0. 3.5 minutes gone. Thanks for joining us on iHeartRadio and on Radio Hauraki. Super Rugby Pacific, brought to you by the legends at Reburger.
1: Give us a text as well, 3236. Let us know where you are, what you're wearing, what you're doing. Got a bit of a theme.
0: Yeah, I was thinking about a theme.
1: We always do talk of certain scenes in Pulp Fiction, Frosted Tips. Can we do like an 80s, 90s theme? Sort of your Bowden Baywatch.
0: Oh, yeah. I was thinking a couple of fashionistas in the team. Yeah, some sort of fashion.
1: Oh, yeah.
0: Fashion icons.
1: Okay, yeah. News. Who have we got? Hoskins.
2: No.
0: Yep.
1: I'm stumped for fashion icons.
0: You know what I mean. I'm talking your Naomi Campbells and your Kate Mosses and your, you know, even your labels. You've got obviously Auckland and Wellington, two biggest cities. Fabio Holland. There you go. That's what I'm looking for.
1: 3-2-3-6.
0: 4.5 minutes gone. 5-0 to the Hurricanes, and the Blues have a line out on the Hurricanes 10-metre line. Left hand touch. Derry pats it down to Christie. Christie, it's messy though, and goes back and to Elliott, takes it up. Christie looking for runners, finds it in the German Anton Segner. Couple of metres still in outside the Hurricanes 10 metre line as to Elliott takes it up again, lays it back for Christie. Oh, the blow over is good though from the Hurricanes, but it's illegal. He got off his feet, unfortunately. Xavier Numier, he blew over, but he just fell over. And unfortunately, he concedes a penalty. So Blues, chance for them to put this into the Hurricanes 22 and be on attack.
1: Well, we actually had some people suggesting a theme earlier on. How about a rugby player's head injuries theme tonight? Like Bowden brain bleed and Jerome Kanoed. Andrew Nate. Quite, that's dark.
0: Jeez. That's quite a dark theme, isn't it? Yeah. Because you'd have, I guarantee it would be Dalton paraplegic will come up immediately. Okay, so Blues have a line out 10 metres out from the Hurricanes line. Left hand touch. Okay, Bradley Saylor has the pill. He'll be looking for Sam Derry. They go to Sam Derry quite often. He's in the middle, Sam Derry. To a Pelotu at the front. But they go to the front to Segner. But it's knocked back. Slater cleans it up. Knock on advantage for the Blues. Hosking Satutu runs straight into the shoulder of Amour. I've still got it though, the Blues. Christie Tuopolotu, knock on advantage over for the Blues. Christie has it, switches back to the blind side. Up it goes to Torian Barnes. Good young player, scrappy though, as it comes back to Petafetta Cheese. Cheese out to the Caleb Clark on the left hand side. Caleb Clark gets out of one, just about to the line, jab of the butt, just short. Christie the Cloud, Tuopolotu! Tuopolotu will score! So easy for the Blues. It's 5-all, dead a dream.
1: We're back, baby. Just for a second, just think, how funny would it be if the Blues, but not just for the people of Auckland, but for the entire country outside Wellington, because to them, this is their year. It's a foregone conclusion. There's yellow seats in the cake tin, for God's sake, at Graham Henry Stadium. Dead a dream.
0: I feel like the whole country is almost against the Hurricanes tonight because they just want something unusual to happen, and if it's the Blues, it's 5-all. It's a ding dong.
1: We've suggested like three different things here, including that someone texted in for head injuries. That I don't think this we're supposed to be even going forward with this. But someone said Wallace CTE.
0: That's too close to them.
1: It's too soon.
0: That's too soon. It's too soon, Matt.
1: Dalton pop a blood vessel. Christian Cullen Dior, we are all over the same.
0: Oh my God.
1: Versace Vito.
0: Oh, you see, that's good clean stuff, that. Stay away from any of the CTE stuff. That would be good.
1: There's way too many head injury ones coming through thick and fast.
0: 8 minutes gone. 7-5. The Blues are ahead. Who would have thought? But they've knocked it on from the kickoff of the Blues. So
1: Mitch Huntington's disease. Okay, we've got to stop. We're going to stop this.
0: Here come the Canes down the blind side. Finianga Nofo to the 22, looking to break the record. Hurricanes are calling for the knock-on of the Blues, but play on. Says O'Queefe. Heather Duplessis Karifi takes it up. They're just outside the 22. Centre field, love the workaround with Dearns to Billy Proctor. There's that. Royds gives it up to a runner. Outside of him, over the top of it, was the Blues calling for it. Duplessis Karifi. Proctor up to Amua. Amua knocks it forward. And the Blues have it out of their 22. Barrett has it. And he's kicked it into touch. He's just taking it downfield just to settle things down, but a wasted opportunity for the Hurricanes. A little bit of the yips, would you say?
1: Oh, have they got the yips? Oh, geez, wouldn't that be exciting? Tell you what, their attack's hot, but if the Blues can defend, it sounds dumb saying it out loud, but if the defence is all right, you know you got Bodie at the back there again. He's back from his injury. Do you reckon they're going to switch him to first five maybe at some stage in the second half?
0: Yeah, well, who knows? See how things go as the Hurricanes take this line out on the Blues' 10-metre line. And big Pasalio Tosi takes it to the 10-metre line. Roygaard, Lakai, Duplessis, Karifi. No, they just about got the ball to Finianga Nofo, but didn't quite get it off to Proctor. Still have it, though, through Dearns on the 10-metre line. Slow ball, though, for Camroids. Just inside the Blues' 10-metre line, Duplessis, Karifi. Muscles it, but will he get pulled into touch? Oh, they're claiming they've pulled him into touch. Bodie Barrett tried to put his elbow into touch. Gets back in field though. Do the Canes. They're 15 metres in from the left-hand touch. 10-metre line. Love fires it. Bounce pass. It goes up to Harkin. Straightens up Harkin. 7 points to five. The Blues ahead. 10 minutes gone. As Geordie Barrett comes back on the inside, straightens. Ooh. Geordie Barrett runs into the shoulder of Bradley Slater. Sit down, Geordie Barrett. Camroids has a dart himself. Ooh. Oh, gives it up. They knock it on. Josh yips. Morby got the yippy yips. Dare to dream, New Zealand.
1: Dare to dream. The Blues in front, 7-5, 10 minutes gone. We're going to have to launch a cease and desist on the diseases and illnesses because there's a lot coming in thick and fast.
0: Well, someone just put it, so I've just been sent on my private phone, Josh morbidly obese.
1: Well, I've got leprosy Karifi.
0: Ah, okay. Once it starts, you can't stop it, Matt Ward.
1: Anton Seizure?
0: Yeah, that's apt.
1: Dial tone Papali.
0: Okay. You can't stop it, can you? Just bring him on, 3-2-3-6. I mean, there's no. The more you tell them to stop, the more they're going to come in.
1: Martua Parkinson's disease.
0: Yeah, that was sitting right in front of us, wasn't it? Oh, jeez. Right. I can see,
1: Conrad Cushion-Smith.
0: Yeah. 11 and a half minutes gone. 7-5 to the Blues. And the Blues have a scrum on their own 10-metre line. Centre field. Christie goes to the blind. Petafeta Cheese. Ta'ele switches back. Goes up to Cole Forbes on the right wing. Over the 10-metre line. Lays it back for Christie the Clown. Looking for runners. Christie the Clown finds it in Sam Derry. There he takes it over the 10-metre, lays it back, yes, making a pest for themselves as Pasali or Tosi in there. And the Hurricanes really getting over the ball. But they maintain possession, and looks like Finley Christie will hit the box down the right-hand touch. Well, and the Hurricanes get a penalty.
1: Interesting, what was that for?
2: Number six was in front, not connected, and he was obstructing you.
0: So Torian Barnes obstructing. So Hurricanes have a penalty just outside the Blues 10-metre line, 15 metres in from the left-hand touch. Very kickable.
2: 13 blue, HIA. 13.
0: So, 13 blue, AJ Lamb. His mouth guard has gone off. You can see it.
1: I didn't know they flashed like that.
0: Yeah, they flashed. I mean, the fact that Lester Fainganuku's didn't flash when his head almost came off last week.
1: I certainly hope Wallace CTE's flashed last week.
0: I'm not sure, but okay, it's always interesting when you see how confused they are. They're like, what? What? What am I going off for?
1: Oh, Wallace Tete, he looked like he'd just been, like, getting carried out of a bar. Hammered.
0: Yeah, it was Dean Lonergan vibes about that one. As the Hurricanes decide against the 3 points, and that's a good kick from Love Muscle. Puts it into the left-hand corner. Hurricanes will have a 6-metre line-out, left-hand touch. They will form the human centipede here, Matt Ward. Watch out for Safamoa.
1: Oh, can the Blues hold them out? Here we go. Big test.
0: Big test. 5 metre line out to the Hurricanes as the ground MC tries to get the crowd going, but they can't be bothered as Dunes takes it down to the front. They form them all. This is it. Held in the back by Amoa. They're over. And they score too easy for the Canes. And it's Heather Duplessis-Karifi.
1: Oh, there's a ding-dong as well. It was way too easy for the Canes. But I suppose they've been doing it all season. Duplessis-Karifi, that guy is just so terrifying.
0: That maul, the maul was so effective that it actually never got to the back and got to Amoa. The fact that it got such a head of steam up early, it didn't get past Duplessis-Karifi, who was the first man to receive it in the line-out.
1: Sign of a very confident maul, that, when you don't pass it back to the guy at the back of the maul. You're at the front of the maul going, nah, I'm going to score this. Piece of cake.
0: So they take the lead, 10 points to 7, kick to come from the Love Muscle. 14 minutes gone. Here at Graham Henry Stadium.
1: Yeah, look, there's a lot of problematic nicknames being thrown in here. I'm having to filter these on the fly, so if any do come out that are a bit over the mark, it's not on me. Dalton Papa HIV positive.
0: Oh, Christ. Conversion goes over, though, from the Love Muscle. 12 points to 7, the Canes ahead.
1: George Bell's palsy.
0: Jesus Christ. There's some problematic stuff going on here.
1: Joe Rocker colostomy. All right. We'll knock that one on the head. Pardon the pun.
0: Hurricanes have it. 10 metres outside their 22.
1: G Lane having some team sheet issues.
0: I am. A little bit.
1: We're very high tech here in the ACC studio with the team sheets. Pin-tacked into the back of a soundbar box. The soundbar's still in there.
0: Yeah, we haven't taken the soundbar out. We're pulling the curtains back here a little bit, but pretty much. A bit of struggle here as Blues have the line out. 2 metres inside the Canes 10-metre line. Darry takes it down. They'll maul this up. Held in the back by Segna. Gives it back to Slater. They'll maul this up, the Blues. They make a couple of metres. Christy the Clown says, I want it. He has it. Gives it up to Mike Hosking. Satutu takes it to the line. Over the ball, though, is Duplessis-Karifi. He doesn't quite win it. Still comes back. He wins the penalty, though. Does Heather Duplessis-Karifi. Fresh from hanging that out the back of Barry Soper. Gets the turnover.
1: Hey, just to point, the Chiefs were about 35-0 up by this stage last night. The Canes should have at least 50 points on the Blues by now. This is a win for the Blues.
0: So two tries to one. Patrick Tuipulotu for the Blues. Duplessis-Karifi and Jordy Barrett for the Canes.
1: Rubella love.
0: What? Rubella.
1: Rubella love.
0: Rubella.
1: God. You and I came up with two very different themes, and then I mentioned a theme, and then they've just really taken off on that one.
0: They've grenaded us as here come the Canes running it out of their own half. Finiang on North 4 on the left wing. I've got a close eye on him. Cole Forbes is all over him. They're a metre inside the Blues half. Left hand touch. Peter Luckey coming in off the back fence. Gets over the advantage line. Darry making a pest of himself. Does well, does Darry, turns it over, but they lose it again, back to the Hurricanes. Love has it to Barrett. Jordy Barrett puts the boot to it. It's going to go straight down the throat of the cheese, Peter Fetter. Fires it in field to Bodie Barrett. Bodie puts the boot to it, it's going to go into touch just inside their own half. 12 points to 7, 17 minutes gone.
1: I think we're still daring to dream, 17 minutes in, 12-7. Blues are only down by, 5 points? Wowee.
0: Wow, they scored so easily, though, the Blues.
1: They did.
0: That line out, Tuipulotu. Simple.
1: Okay, last one.
0: Oh, okay.
1: Pneumonia Pacifica. Last one, that one.
0: That's not the last. 3-2-3-6. What is the theme? Is it just whatever anyone wants?
1: I think it's like illnesses, ailments. Just whatever you
0: just
1: want.
0: Just send anything in.
1: To be fair, we did get a Joe Rocco Coco Chanel.
0: Yeah. See, I was looking for something clean like that. Dunes takes this down in the middle. Duplessis-Karifi plays halfback, gives it up to Roygaard. Roygaard, centre field to Barrett. Barrett gives up to Proctor. Roygaard has a dash himself, gives it back inside to Noumea. Just outside the Blues 10-metre centre field. Proctor plays halfback on Ruben Love. He drops it cold.
1: Rubella Love, you can't be doing that.
2: It's his scrum. It's his scrum.
0: A little bit of niggle out there. Ruben Love is dangerously good looking, but he's getting a bit of jip from the Blues, including Sam Darry. Got up in his grill.
1: Well, if you get in the head of the first five, then you're onto a winner, especially when you've, if you've lost four games on the trot. That's what I'd be sledging if I was out in the middle of Graham Henry Stadium. Just like, guys are only beating us by 5 points. We've lost four games in a row. We're the lucky losers.
0: You might say, you don't want to lose this, do you?
1: God, imagine that.
0: You don't want to lose this. Is Offa Tanganiasi is getting some attention out in the middle.
1: Jeez, he's a mental image.
2: We're about to have a scrum. You'll be right.
1: Okay. Reminds me of the Pulp Fiction scene I referenced earlier in the piece. Ben Cotter. Where did he get that hat from? Someone gave it to him in the 90s.
0: Ben Cotter. Ben Cotter, he's cut from the same cloth, I think, as the Crusaders coach as well. Just those kind of granite-faced hard asses.
1: The last one was neck half a bottle of whiskey in the dark in the cut chair of your hotel room. Analysing the game.
0: Thanks for joining us here on iHeart and Radio Hauraki Super Rugby Pacific, brought to you by Reburger with the Alternative Commentary Collective. Myself, G Lane, and Matt Ward bringing you tonight's game, Blues versus Hurricanes. Hurricanes ahead 12 points to 7, 18 minutes gone in the first half.
1: Well, someone said do a Dalton Papali'i special given it's his last game. He's not actually playing. I think he's still out, injured.
0: Is he? Yeah, he's not on.
1: He's definitely not playing.
0: But I mean,
1: there have been some bangers over the years. I think two of the best were there was a narcotics theme, Dalton Papali'i.
0: Yep, that was as Christie goes blind. Christie has a dart himself. Papali'i Don't Preach, obviously stuck as well in the kind of 80s music theme.
1: There's a World War One theme of Dalton. Pop. I think that's one of my all-time faves.
0: Darry takes this up, Christie. They're on the Hurricanes 10-metre centre field. Tuopolotu in the back line. Gives it up to Ta'ele. Ta'ele looking for the offload. Holds on to it though. Christie gives a flat pass to, when I say flat forward.
1: Flat at best.
0: To Barrett. Segner though. Segner drops the head. Makes it over the gain line. Lays it back nicely for Christie. Fakes the go blind. Goes open. Petafetta. Rushing defence up on Barrett. With Proctor. They're going backwards a little bit. Still got it though, the Blues. As Marcel Renata takes it down the blind side. Down the buck side. Here comes Torian Barnes. Young blind side. Taking in a good tackle though. Lays it back for Christie. Up to Darry. Darry again runs into a brick wall though of Possili or Tossi and Peter Lakai. Marcel Renata takes it up. Good phases here being put together. 12 phases for the Blues. Ta'ele, Peter Fetta, the cheese, puts the grubber kick into the 22. Coming through is Cole Forbes and it goes dead.
1: That was way too much on that. Oh. This must be frustrating the hell out of the Canes. The Blues doing all right there. They string together, 12, 13 phases. And they're certainly not looking like the way worse team, that's for sure. Well, and I'd say the Canes are going to get a bit frustrated soon and could get a bit niggly.
0: I think it's about possession, isn't it, man, Ward? Like, if the Blues can just hold on to the ball and just frustrate these Hurricanes who are ahead by 5, 12 points to 7.
1: Bit of a dud grubber at the end there from Petafetta, but I mean, if they can keep sort of keeping that pressure on.
0: How tight are the braids on Mike Hosking's Satutu? So tight. It's a tight braid with a, and only the upper side of the braid is dyed blonde.
1: Exhibit would be jealous of those.
0: Yep. 3236, get in touch with us. What are you up to?
1: Just have a quick read of the text. There seems to be all sorts. We're talking sort of fashion houses,
0: fashion
1: illnesses. There's something else.
0: And a head injury.
1: Head injuries. Marcel renal failure. Hugo Porter-Boss. Heartburn Cotter.
0: See, look.
1: Scurvy Barrett. Prostate McDermott.
2: Thank you. That's a way better picture. We just got to keep our height now. Quick reset.
1: AIDS and Ross.
2: Oh, really good on that gap now. Keep that height.
0: That's quite
2: keep
0: good.
2: Keep that height. The fix. Stay up.
1: 3236 if you'd like to share your thoughts.
0: 12 points to 7, 2 tries to 1. Canes tries to Duplessis, Heather Duplessis, Karifi, and the Udon Noodle, Geordie Barrett, for the Canes. And onto the skipper of the Blues, Patrick Tuipulotu, to Evan Charlton, One News.
3: Coach!
1: Off a torn arse, that is.
3: Oh.
0: That's that one.
3: Six!
0: Hang on, yeah. Anyways, okay. Roy Gard, face of scrum.
1: Stephen Pierre, fetal alcohol syndrome.
0: Here comes Barrett. Barrett to Love. Love to Harkin. And it goes to Morby out that right hand side. Held up though by Ta Elliott. It's a maul as it comes back. The Blues have done well here. Xavier Ta Elliott. He held up Morby and he knew it.
1: Up the Blues, dead a dream. 12-7, 22 minutes gone. You're kidding. This is unheard of. This is it. You can put this. You can put this out there and say this is ridiculous that the Hurricanes are only winning by 5 points a quarter of the way through the game, surely.
0: Well, I think because maybe because you're spoiled by the fact that the Chiefs scored 42 points in one half last night. You're like a drug addict. You're just thirsty for more. You just want more. You want another hit.
1: It's 2 a.m. and we just want some more. No, I think it's a combination. I think it's a combination of that, but also that the like. Everyone in Auckland, everyone in the country's written off the Blues.
0: Oh yeah,
1: let's be honest. Auckland's spoiled for choice. They've got the Waz, they're doing well.
0: Auckland
1: FC,
0: they've got a rugby league team, a football team.
1: Yeah, the Blues are kind of like the sporting team of Auckland that year, like the side piece that you text at 2 a.m. you're up. So people will be watching, like, oh yeah. Whereas
0: got a bit of side eye.
1: Whereas the whole of Wellington, it's like the night before their wedding.
0: 12 points to 7. The Hurricanes are here. She's a tight old tussle with 16 minutes left and a free kick to the Blues. Quickly taken by Mike Hosking-Satutu. They're not back 10 at all, the Hurricanes. And they're going to spin it out wide out to Cole Forbes on the right-hand side. Cole Forbes puts the boot to it. Partial charge picked up by Christie on the 10-metre line. Peter Fetter gives it back to Barrett. Barrett to Ta Elliott. Ta Elliott just outside the Hurricanes 10-metre line, takes it into contact, but tackled by Numea. They continue to work the backside through Tornian Barnes for the Blues. Christie gives it up. The workaround with Barrett. Oh, and they've knocked it forward. And it's a knock-on advantage. Finianga Norfolk has it, gives it out to Callum Harkin with a disgusting grubber that goes nowhere. And scooped up. Oh, and it looks like a head clash there between Finianga Norfolk. And one of the Blues, as they go into touch on halfway, I reckon they might have a look at this one.
1: Yeah, it was like a terrible game of force back there. All the kicks seemed to be getting charged down. There was intercepts. It was very sort of bells rung, last try, halftime, lunchtime rugby at high school. But
0: actually went into the back of Peter Fetter's head. He turned around to chase it, and they grubbed it into the back of his head.
1: That's a humiliator. When you turn around to look for the ball, and it goes into the back of your head, that's for sure.
0: Canes have the line-out throw. A metre inside the Blues half, left-hand touch. They're ahead by 5 points with 15 minutes left, and it's a messy line-out. Then scooped up by Marcel Renita. Gives it Marcel Renita, still going over the 10-metre he goes. Christie has it. Hosking-Satutu, the cheese Peter Fetter. Taken down by Barrett. Torian Barnes has a pick and go. Lays it back for Christie, down the blind side through Offatonga Fussy. Christie has it. Christie, the workaround, Peter Fetter. Aki takes it and lays it back. It's a bit scrappy, but great work from Marcel Renita. The little chip kick through. Here's Cole Forbes. He just has to pick it up. Cole Forbes gives it up. And it's Peyton Spencer. Peyton Spencer, son of Carlos, scores. And the Blues are back in this game. Dare to dream,
3: it's our year, baby.
1: 12-all, kick to come. That was scrappy. That was a great little passage of play there from the Blues.
0: It was Marcel Renita. We featured a couple of times. Marcel Renita made the original break. Then he was halfback, but went over to Cole Forbes, and Cole Forbes picked it up, gave it back inside to Peyton Spencer, who's been on the field for about 5 seconds.
1: Yeah, absolute gift try there.
0: Jeez. Absolute. It's 12-all, kick to come. Bodie, it's pretty much in front. Bodie stabs it over. Blues back in front. 14 points to 12.
1: Oh, I'd love to see a live feed of Hurricanes fans, right? Well, I suppose we do have one. We just need to zoom in on them.
0: That's all of them. That's all of them, and they can't even fill the tin.
1: At what point do you get nervous? I mean, I know we're only 25 minutes in, and there's every chance there's going to be a blowout towards the end of this game for the Hurricanes, but there's the Blues have got a sniff. Imagine the Blues going through to the grand final of Super Rugby being the lucky losers.
0: Oh, it's written in the stars, isn't it, Matt Ward? It's the Canes.
1: Oh, it's kick so off. Good.
0: Tatrick Tuipulotu, Evan Charlton, One News, takes it down. But the longer this game goes on, the more confident the Blues will get. 13 minutes left in the first half as Derry cowardly takes it to ground inside his 22, allowing the kick to be kicked out on the full. It's just a little bit lame when they do that, when they drop to their knees, which allows Christie to kick this into touch.
1: Yeah, look, when you're a lucky loser, nothing. You're not above anything.
0: Okay, there's no morals. There's no moral compass. Is that it's going to be a line out to the Hurricanes on the Blues 10-metre line, left-hand touch. Blues ahead 14-12, two tries apiece. Just a missed conversion between them as Amua goes to the back, finds Delaney off the top of the line. They go centre field, Barrett up to Proctor. Good defence on Proctor on the 10-metre line. Lays it back, though, for Camroids. Camroids to a hard-running Caleb Delaney. Roids, they go the short side, up through to Peter Luckey. Luckey lays it back, Camroids has a dart. Camroids has a go. Still going, Camroids. Gives it inside to Proctor, but he drops it and knocks it on. It would have stuck last week, not this week.
1: Well, quite fitting because a nickname just came through on 3236 for Hemorrhoids.
0: Yeah, tidy. Easy, wasn't it? It's a gift. A gift.
1: It was a gift.
0: Well, Hemorrhoids is his nickname.
1: Yeah, good little dab there.
0: Great work, though, from Bradley Slater to get back there into the 22 and put that tackle on Billy Proctor, which forced the knock on.
1: It just seems like at this stage it's going to be a good old ding-dong.
0: So Caleb Clark, both Caleb Clark and AJ Lamb have failed their HIAs. They've both gone off after their mouthguards have gone off. And they both failed their HIAs.
1: And so what? They do the test with a human out the back.
0: Yes, with a doctor. And both Caleb Clark, Jabba the Butt, and AJ Lamb have failed their HIAs. So they will not be seen tonight. So Peyton Spencer is on, as is Peter Aki. So that's a big blow for the Blues. Be interesting to... Do they give them the HIA questions when they're not concussed?
1: Yeah, I mean, that's a very good point. Like, they should do the...
0: The questions are, who's the Prime Minister?
1: The of sound mind HIA test.
0: Yeah.
1: Because I'd say half of professional rugby players would probably struggle to name three zoo animals.
0: No, I didn't see any head knocks.
1: Do we have any replays of these head knocks that happened?
0: Just been informed about that. Big scrum from the Canes. Pressure on the Blues. Mike Hosking Satutu takes it off the back. Okay. And potentially his last game for the Blues. Mike Hosking Satutu. They're 10 metres out from their own line. Christie shapes for the box kick. Down that left-hand touch. Looking for Peyton Spencer, but it's not a great kick as it goes centre field. A chance now for Morby to run it back over the 10 metre. Morby straightens to the 22. 10.5 minutes left in the first half. 14 points to 12, the Blues ahead. Camroids has it. Up it goes to Caleb Delaney. Camroids switches back. Amua, love. Love to Barrett. The Geordie Barrett cuts back, goes back on the inside, gives it up to Heather Duplessis-Karifi, who steps one, gets another couple of metres, lays it back for Camroids. They're 6 metres out, centre field. Amua gets over the advantage line, lays it back nicely. Pick and go from Proctor. Proctor, though, they hold on to him just. He's 5 metres out. Right in front of the post. The Canes, they can go either way.
4: Advantage.
0: Shields, they got penalty advantage. But up the middle, up the guts, goes Xavier Noumea. And Noumea scores. It's a ding-dong.
1: It is an absolute ding-dong, this game. This is bloody good to watch. I've got a bit of a conspiracy theory now. I feel like the Hurricanes have hacked the data of the mouthguards of the Blues, and then they're sending in their own Hurricanes doctor to fail them.
0: I can't imagine the firewall is that strong on the Super Rugby's mouth.

0: Love.
1: Have I said Marcellulitis Renata?
0: No, you haven't. The Hurricanes ahead. 19 points to 14. Warner, 8 minutes left.
1: Warner third degree burns. Good God.
0: As Jordy Barrett takes it off the kickoff.
1: Is this a new thing, sort of going down behind the 22?
0: So if the ball gets kicked into the 22, you don't want to leave the 22 because it means you can't kick the ball out on the full. So players will take the ball and then before they hit the line, like it's an invisible barrier, just drop to their knees.
1: I feel like box kicks don't really go out on the full anyway, do they?
0: I don't know. Like to have the option. I mean, box kicks should be banned anyway.
1: Yeah. Even centipede should be banned.
0: It's a real...
1: Speaking of.
0: Real... There's another box kick, so it goes in down the right-hand touch. This one will go out. And it'll go out a couple of metres outside their own 10-metre line, the Canes. So the Blues will have a line out. A couple of metres outside the Hurricanes, 10-metre left-hand touch with seven and a half minutes left.
1: Jeez, I think the Blues will be happy going into halftime with a 5-point deficit if they can.
0: Well, no, if they score, get in the lead, Matt Ward. Don't be so defeatist.
1: True, exactly. That's some real lucky loser mentality, isn't it?
0: Bradley Slater, it's messy line out and taken down nicely by Marcel Renato. He's having a barnstorming first half. Christie going in for it. Gives it up to Torian Barnes. Torian Barnes, the big blindside, gets over there. Barnes, good run from him. He's had a big couple of weeks, is Torian Barnes. Hosking Satutu throws an audacious cutout pass down the blindside. Gets hauled in. Barrett, Renata getting up to Barnes on the 10 metre, attempted rip from Hurricanes, fails. Christie goes back to the cheese, Perifetta puts it in the air, looking for Cole Forbes coming through, and Cole Forbes times his tackle perfectly on Callum Harkin, but Callum Harkin still manages to lay it back for Camroids. 10 metres outside there, 22, Delaney, tackle on him from Darry.
2: Stay back.
0: They form the human centipede again, shaping for another boring box kick for Camroids down the left-hand side, looking Finianga Nofo chasing this one. It's out in the full, though. Suck on that. You shouldn't be box kicking. You're a better team than that, the Hurricanes.
1: Oh, they've got the yips. And I was just daring to dream and thinking if the Blues actually get up, they should go out and have the biggest night in Wellington in their kit. It's like, what have you got to lose? You've made the final. It'll be so good for team culture.
0: Well, just over 5 minutes left in the half. They've got a line out, 10 metres out from the Hurricanes 22. Right hand touch. Slater finds Tuopolotu off the top to Christie. Christie to Perifetta. Perifetta up to Taele. Taele missed his runner but takes it into contact. Lays it back for Christie. Christie switches back to the right. Gives it up to Mike Hosking Satutu. Hurricanes attempting for the turnover, but it fails. Christie up to Darry. Darry Perifetta. Slater into. Pops it up back up to Christie. Christie taking in a big tackle, though, but still lays it back. Couple of metres out from the 22. Perifetta. Hosking Satutu going backwards a little bit, though, the Blues. Signa to Perifetta. Perifetta lays it back quickly. Barrett plays halfback. Up it goes to Satutu. Satutu to Ofatonga Fussy. Are going backwards a touch, though. They're still on their own 10-metre line. They continue to pound the blind. Aki. The pick and go down the blind there from Hosking Satutu. 2 metres inside that left-hand touch. 40 metres out from the Hurricanes line. Tuopolotu takes it up. Christie loves it back. Oh, it's been knocked forward by Anton Signa. Doesn't make many mistakes, Anton Signa, but he just took his eye off the ball there for a second.
1: There is an air of confidence about the Blues here. Like, they genuinely do believe they could definitely win this game. And I mean, if you look at the scoreline, you look at how the game's going so far, certainly.
0: Yeah, 19 points to 14. It's 3 tries to 2. Tries to Patrick Tuopolotu and Peyton Spencer for the Blues. Xavier Numea, Heather Duplessis-Karifi, and Yudon Noodle, Jordy Barrett for the Hurricanes.
1: There's certainly no imposter syndrome, it doesn't seem, of the Lucky Losers turning up to take on the minor premiers or whatever it's called in Super Rugby. So 3-2-3-6, we're taking air. The theme was somehow got onto illnesses and all sorts of things. Dane Coldsaw.
0: Yeah, solid. It's clean.
1: Asthma or more.

0: The amateur proctologist.
1: The proctologist is right there, isn't it?
0: Dane Coronavirus.
1: So just 3 minutes left to half time. Perfect time to maybe get onto your Uber Eats post-match. We're going to get ours on for a penalty for the Canes from this scrum. We'll get our Reburger order in for the half time from Uber Eats, where you can pretty much almost get anything on Uber Eats. You're an official online food and grocery delivery partner of the ACC, and I think we might use them maybe 2 or 3 dozen times a week.
0: Yeah, that's definitely on the preset of Reburger. You've got the old ACC burger there as well.
1: Oh, yeah. The rematch. Give that a hoon tonight. If you're going to get Uber Eats, give the rematch a hoon from Reburger. So 2.5 minutes left as the DJ tries to get the crowd pumped up with some Michael Jackson.
0: Is he back? Has it been long enough since the documentary?
1: No, his movie's out now, so he's all right. And then they'll bring a doco out about how he likes to look at small kids' butts.
0: I heard they skipped that part in the movie.
1: Yeah, and then they'll go back to canceling him.
2: Yeah, don't touch
1: him. There was a while there, they did ban him from radio stations for that.
0: They did.
1: Looking up kids' butts thing.
0: This exact company didn't play him on the radio for a very long time.
1: Yeah.
0: Is he back?
1: He's back because of the movie. Amua. Takes it at 10 metres. I love it when Amua runs it straight. Less than 2 minutes left in the half. Over the ball is the Blues. But it's the Hurricanes in the chip. But it was a penalty advantage. And unlucky, Bradley Slater biffs the ball away.
0: He's lucky.
1: Lucky to get away with that.
0: He didn't see that.
1: They go all the way back over the other side of the field. There's going to be a penalty 5 metres in from the right-hand touch. A couple of metres inside.
2: Patrick. Hold.
1: Couple of metres inside. Inside the Blues 10-metre line.
0: If this is another bloody mouth guard.
2: Back here that they can't take quickly. Your two's throwing the ball away. I've seen them do it before as well as another player. So if we see that again, we're going to march them 10 metres, okay?
0: It's throwing the ball away the end of the day. Isn't there 10 balls on the field?
1: Someone knocked on him because Queefy didn't see that.
0: He definitely had his back to it. That's such a touchy move.
1: No one loves a knock.
0: Touch judge is definitely a knock.
1: Yeah. Well, Queefy, is that a natural...
0: It's not. It's like Anna Paquin was in X-Men and she got struck by lightning or something, and then she had the white streak in her hair.
1: It's also Adam's family-esque. Like Adam's family, I think Morticia might have had one down the front there.
0: Is that man-made or is that... It's got to be.
1: It's not natural. You don't get a natural 2 or 3 streak grey through the...
0: Does O'Queefy know that he's getting the final?
1: Do you think that's his little thing?
0: Well, maybe it's a playoff thing.
1: Less than a minute left. Can the Canes score before half time? They're looking confident as they spin this out to the left hand side. Oh, rushing defence from the Blues is good. Rushing up is Barrett, who scrags Harkin to the ground. They've gone backwards, the Canes, all the way back to their 10 metre line. But they've got it through Love. Love centre field up to Delaney. Driven back again by Derry. They've defended like Trojans have the Blues as Lakai takes this one. Lakai with a bit of room to move over the 10-metre line. 30 seconds left on the clock. Hurricanes ahead 19 points to 14. Can the Canes get one before halftime? It's a huge forward pass. Centre field. He says it wasn't. Cam Royds. Royds up to Shields. Panty Shields lays it back for Royds. Royds to Proctor. Proctor. Oh, big tackle on Love. By Ta Elliott. Great defence. The Hooter goes. It's all spit scrappy though for the Hurricanes. Picked up by Tonga Fussy. Tonga Fussy up to Torian Barnes. Torian Barnes over the 10 metre. Holds it up, Torian Barnes. Waits for support. Can they do something here before half time, the Blues? Pettifetta back inside to Segna. 5 metres out of the Hurricanes 22. Centrefield Christie. Slater. Slater to Pettifetta, Ta Elliott to Hosking Satutu. Hosking Satutu gives it back to Christie. There's some good ball play here from the Blues. Oh, they've dropped it though. Oh, they'll go to half time with the Hurricanes with a scratchy lead of 19 points to 14. And Matt Ward, it's game on.
0: Woo-hoo. However, if anyone had Hurricanes half, Blues full, I mean, I'm just saying, imagine what that money's going to be like. Tell you what.
1: We're going to take a quick break.
0: Get a dream.
1: Play a bit of music. We're going to smack our Reburgers and we'll be back with the second half in just a moment.
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0: Welcome back to the Export Beer Garden Studios. Halftime here in the second semi-final, Super Rugby Pacific. Canes versus the Blues from Graham Henry Stadium. A score 19 points to 14 to the Canes. Three tries to two. Tries to Patrick Tuipulotu and Peyton Spencer for the Blues. Both converted by Bodie Barrett. And tries to Xavier Numia, Heather Duplessis-Kariffi and Geordie Barrett for the Canes. But Matt Ward, would you have picked this scoreline at the start of this match?
1: I most certainly would not have. And can I just say, dear to dream, 42-5 was the score at halftime yesterday between the Chiefs and the Crusaders. And the fact that it's only 19-14 for the number one seed and the lucky losers, four losses on the trot for the Blues, this would be the most humiliating fall from grace ever for the Hurricanes. And I think Hurricanes fans would agree with me as well. This is unheard of. And as a Blues fan, I am daring to dream. And I think the rest of the country are just going, this would be quite funny.
0: Yeah, absolutely. They haven't even managed to fill their own stadium, Wellington, for a semi-final. A team that has that's theirs to lose, the Super Rugby. They have been almost unstoppable in the last few months of Super Rugby. And tonight, though, they could let it slip away from them.
1: Make silly rules, you probably get silly results, and this would be the perfect example of why you probably shouldn't have the lucky loser scenario in Super Rugby playoffs. But here we are, it's possibly happening, and what do you say when you're Clark Dermody at halftime? I'm sure Vern Cotter's just saying, give it a go, fellas.
0: Go on, fellas.
1: Clark Dermody's going to be spraying in a Scottish accent that no one can understand.
0: There's nothing to lose, though, the Blues, in the second half. Absolutely nothing to lose. They can throw everything at it. Unfortunately for the Blues, both AJ Lamb and Caleb Clark, jab of the butt, both failed their HIA examinations after their mouth guards went off. And there is a conspiracy that they've changed the HIA questions for this match because most players have memorised what the questions are, i.e. what the day of the week is, who the Prime Minister is, when's Christmas, that kind of thing.
1: I mean, that conspiracy theory is more believable than my one, which is that they've somehow hacked the mainframe of the mouth guards of the Blues and they're sending in a Hurricanes doctor to ask ridiculous questions and done the old Israelis with the pages.
0: Well, we never actually saw any head contact or anything, and we never see any replays of both Caleb Clark, and both Caleb Clark and AJ Lamb went off the field looking a little bit confused. That might have been the head knock, but they were confused about why they were going off. But they're out for the rest of the match, Caleb Clark and AJ Lamb. So Peyton Spencer and Peter Aki are on for the Blues.
1: I think they're actually just bound and gagged somewhere. No one actually saw a replay or them getting their test done.
0: I didn't see anything either. As the fireworks go off here at Graham Henry Stadium, and we'll be back with the second half of the second semi-final with the Hurricanes ahead 19 points to 14. We'll be back live from the Export Beer Garden Studios in just a moment. G'day, it's G-Lane here. 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

0: Welcome back to Graham Henry Stadium, second half about to get underway. Hurricanes ahead 19 points to 14, 3-2. It's all on in the second half. Changes made for Hurricanes. Walker Leawere coming on for Caleb Delaney. And it looks like Funaki on for Finley Christie for the Blues.
1: Gino, can I just hit you with some a quick stat here? Last time the Blues faced the first seed in the finals was a quarterfinal, 2025. Blues beat the Chiefs 20-19.
0: Wow. Who knows what's going to happen here, because no one expected the scoreline to be this close at halftime. Everyone had written off the Blues. People were talking about a 60-plus deficit as the kick goes up from the Canes. Oh, Perifetta knocks it back. They maintain possession on the halfway as Peter Aki takes it down the sideline, gives it back inside to Tonga Fussy. Just outside the Hurricanes 10 metre, goes back to Perifetta, takes it up. Perifetta gives it back inside to Segna. Good tackle on Segna there by Amua. Back it goes, Perifetta with a little chip and chase. Coming forward though is Cam Roygaard. The counter rucker was good, but not quite good enough as Lakai has it. Lakai goes, Walker Leawere up to Harkin over the 10 metre. Harkin taking in a good tackle by Barrett. Early chance here for the Hurricanes. There's that Numea. Xavier Numea, he's had a strong game. Takes it up over the 10 metre line. Cameroids, they work the blind side. Up it goes to Tossi. Basilio Tossi lays it back for Royds. Royds, Captain Numea. Numea to Love. Walker Leawere. Proctor straightens. Proctor bumps off Signa. Couple of metres outside the 22. Centre field. Cameroids. Up to Numea, who's stepping and jiving. Love, Morby, Amua down the left-hand wing. No. But all over him was Peyton Spencer. But the Hurricanes have it in the 22. Love spins it up to Harkin. Harkin nowhere to move. Right on the 22 line. Cameroids to little grubber kick looking for Finianga Norfolk. But back there is Cole Forbes for the Blues. But the counter ruck is good from the Canes. They've stolen it. Lakai. Lakai Royds. Royds to score. But put it down to Peter Lakai.
1: I was just thinking, G Lane, that if they can hold them out in the first 10 minutes, then Jesus is anyone's game. But the Canes have come out hot. And Camroy's a cracking counter right there. A little grubber just in behind. And no support there for the Blues, which is just tough to watch. And then the counter ruck, and Cameroy's easy as you like. It was almost barely even got a hand to him.
0: Yeah, Peter Lakai, though, came over the turnover, the counter ruck. It was Cole Forbes who went back on the grubber, and the counter ruck was good. Lucky to get away with that, though, was Heather Duplessis-Karifi, who dived all over the top of the ball.
1: Yeah. I reckon Vern Cotter at halftime must have just been like, just have a crack, lads.
0: Yeah,
1: have a go. Worst case, we're on the piss tonight. Best case, we're on the piss tonight, then off to the grand final in Hamilton next week. Give it a whirl.
0: Love pulls this one to the left. Score 24 points to 14. A 10-point lead for the Hurricanes. Just over 3 minutes gone the second half. So yeah. They got to strike back pretty early here, the Blues.
1: Well, yeah, the last thing you want is just a slow, arduous little slow increase in score from the Hurricanes, and it just blows out slowly. So, Blues, I reckon you just got to go bugger it. Just go hammer and tongs. Give it a crack.
0: Absolutely.
1: Throw some Hail Marys.
0: They're slow to make it back to the halfway, though. The Blues just sauntering back to halfway, taking their time, taking in.
1: I think we've got a drunk Crusaders fan texting in. Just a big novel about how good the Crusaders are in general over the last 30 years in the competition.
0: And it's Joe Jury. Isn't
1: it's Joe Jury. Right?
0: Yeah. They can eat ass. They lost last night. They got absolutely pumped by the Chiefs. This is taken down by Walker Leawere off the kickoff. I'm enjoying the amount of short kickoffs happening, Matt Ward.
1: Yeah, it's good. It's good to see.
0: Give me a bit of a wide on, because the long kickoffs have really struggled with those, as this falls bound for Morby from The chip and chase. Morby with a little grubber. Morby still going. Back there, though, was Barrett. Barrett gets caught in the dead ball. And it'll be a 5 metre scrum. Well, from the box kick, they let it bounce, the Blues. It sat up nicely for Morby. And Morby, he regathered, then grubbered it. And then, unfortunately, the only one back there was Bodie Barrett. And he got forced back into his in goal, had to force it. And now the Canes have got a 5 metre scrum. Worst case scenario.
1: Yeah, look, you want this game to go one of two ways. Either the Blues somehow stay in it, it's tight, and they get the win, or there's just a massive blowout from the Hurricanes and put 60 points on them. Like, come on, it's the end of the season.
0: Well, it's looking like the latter at the moment.
1: Yeah.
0: 10-point lead to the Canes, 24-14. Vincotta takes his hat off in disgust, throws it on the table, puts it back on, doesn't know what to do. I didn't know he was so bored. He's like a big giant Lee Hart.
1: We've just got filthy Crusaders fans texting. I think someone just went, "Aha, F the effing Chiefs."
0: Well, they effed you last night, didn't they? They bent you right over and effed you.
1: Clark Dermody, what's he thinking? He must have had a good spray at halftime. Are we thinking Al Pacino any given Sunday?
0: Yeah, I reckon.
1: Inch by inch.
0: Chris Laidlaw. Was it Laidlaw? Is it Chris Laidlaw the cap? The Scottish.
1: Yeah.
0: Coach, he would have given them a good spray.
1: So imagine a Scottish coach yelling at you. You wouldn't know what he's saying.
0: Yeah. Probably used to it. As the DJ plays the pre-recorded Hurricanes chant, which no one goes along with. 5 metre scrum. 10 metres in from the right-hand touch. Prime opportunity here for the Canes. Cam Royds with the pill. Cam Royds off the back to Barrett. Barrett gives a short ball to Proctor. Proctor to short. Quick ball for Royds. Royds to Pasek Karifi. And that's Morby. Morby scores. Here comes the blowout, unfortunately, Matt Ward.
1: Yeah, I'm not really daring to dream at the moment. 7 minutes into the second half, 29-14. And it's looking like it could be a bit of a blowout, this one.
0: Yeah, dead a nightmare. This is a nightmare second half start for the Blues. Two tries in the first 10 minutes. Morby too strong. As he took a couple of Blues defenders over with him. It was a good work move from the set piece. Kick to come from the love muscle. Only been 50% tonight, 2 from 4, but this one here is pretty simple. Slaps it over comfortably. Now it's 31 points to 14.
1: Hey, dare to dream. 17 points down. Yep, 3 unanswered tries. You never know. Stranger things have happened, G-Lane.
0: Well, yeah, look, you know, 14 points in 7 minutes in the second half.
1: Wonder what the Blues are paying head-to-head at the moment. It's probably good money.
0: So the Hurricanes are the first team to score 100 tries in Super Rugby season.
1: Wow. Did they just take over the triple figures?
0: Yeah. Pelakai off the back fence from Proctor. You'd hate to stumble at the last hurdle, though, wouldn't you, if you're a Hurricanes fan?
1: Well, you're getting a lot of abuse on the text here now, G-Lane. What does G-Lane think of allegations the Chiefs blew their wad early against the Crusaders and will get pumped in the final?
0: Well, that's from a Crusaders fan who got effed right in the puss last night and as bitter as the Blues. I've got a week to dine out on it before the Chiefs get pumped by the Canes, okay? So give it to me. Just give me 7 days.
1: you've kicked the beehive.
0: I know.
1: Chiefs will choke once again. We all know it.
0: Yeah, I know. 5 finals in a row. Yeah, I know, okay? I know. But just give me these 7 days in which I don't have to deal with a Crusaders fan, okay? There's no Canes fans, so it doesn't matter. As Unaki goes for the box kick. And taken down like comfortably, the mark taken by Harkin in the 22. They'll slow things down. They'll gobble clock.
1: Is the Wellington region going to have to put buses on from Hamilton just so they can fill their stadium?
0: I think they just basically get all the unemployed public servants and just fill the tin.
1: Yeah, there's plenty of those.
0: There's Petafetta takes this, kicks it down. Steve does the cheese straight down the throat of the Ruben Love muscle. Love muscle, hot step off the right. Fends off Satutu. Steps off the left. Eventually gets taken in a good tackle. Cam Royds shows and goes to Barrett. Just outside their 10-metre as Royds works the blind side. Oh, Scucky Parks around the back by Shields to Morby. To Morby down the right-hand side. Cuts back in Morby. Good tackle on him just outside the 22. He's on his own and turned over by the Blues. Good work from the Blues as they turn it over. Barrett has it up to Ta'ele. Ta'ele out of the 22. Ta'ele makes a half break. Luckey slaps him down. He knocks it on. They've got it back, the Canes. Harkin fires it in field to Barrett. Little chip and chase over the top from Barrett, but it's a pretty piss weak effort. It goes to Slater, who gives it back to Barrett. Bodie Barrett up to Forbes. Forbes just outside the 10 metre line, 5 metres in from the left hand touch. Funaki to Barrett, who's now at first five. Funaki, oh, over the top. Jeez. Go the Hurricanes. They've turned it over. Hurricanes are monstering the Blues right now. Safa Moore. They're 5 metres outside the 22. Centre field, Love. They've got numbers to the left here. Proctor. Proctor to Heather Duplessis. Karifi. Good tackle on him, but Cam Royds. Numia. Pass goes behind Geordie Barrett. Geordie Barrett picks it back up. Straight through. Oh, runs under the shoulder of Patrick Tuopolotu. Dearns has a pick and go down the short side. Cam Royds gives it up to Shields. Shields a bit flat-footed. Runs into Slater. Lays it back for Royds. Royds will go back on the short side. Dummies. And loses it forward. Blues have it. Funaki. Scucky pass out the back to Petafetta. Petafetta. Little chip and chase from Barrett. Oh, he's getting away. That's going to be a penalty.
2: Can't do that.
0: No, they're going to go back for the knock-on.
3: Back for a scrum.
0: It should have been a penalty way back. Crowd are booing, but it's a knock-on, but it should have been a penalty for obstruction in front of Barrett. You guys have space
1: in your attacking. Yeah, I was just thinking, we're going to have to sit. We need to sit. Disgusted. Old mate in the crowd, not happy. Not sure what he's not happy about. It should have been a penalty for the Blues. But, yeah, I was just thinking, we need to set off some Hurricanes mouthguards ASAP. We could start with Morby, that'll be great.
0: Yeah.
1: He's only been able to
0: maybe Ruben it. Love, maybe Cam Royd.
1: Yeah, just the lot.
0: Cam Royd guards.
1: Just two to three of them.
0: Obviously, the Warriors on at the same time tonight. Ideally, what you're doing is you're watching the Warriors and listening to us on iHeartRadio and on Radio Hauraki. Thanks for joining us. Coverage brought to you by the legends at Reburger. Don't forget, speaking of the Warriors, we are in Christchurch next Sunday for a big official Warriors pregame at the Richmond Club from midday next week. If you're in Christchurch, game starts at 4 p.m. We've got coaches leaving from the Richmond Club. We've got former Warriors players, Export Ultra Specials on. Myself, Manara, and Joe will be there.
1: Former Warriors players, I can't imagine they would be very good at passing HIA tests.
0: Questions. No, but they can certainly sink a few tins.
1: I can imagine.
0: I think we've got Mark Tukey joining us.
1: Tooks. Man, he must be able to put away some piss. Holy.
0: Hopefully he's still operating the prison vagina that he did when he was playing NRL. One of the last original prison badges in the NRL.
1: It's a beautiful thing.
0: Funaki off the back of the scrum. Up to Peter Aki. Oh, big defence from Barrett. Oh, and the Blues, and they've turned it over, the Canes. They're running right now. Peter Luckey takes it up. They're a couple of metres outside the Blues. 22. Crossfield kick from Barrett. Looking for Amoa. Safa Amoa will score. Oh, he bulldozed his way over four Blues players. Kenny Naholo gave him the ball back on the inside. And the human wrecking ball. Safa Amoa. He scores and the Hurricanes ahead 36 points to 14.
1: Yeah, I reckon we flick it over to the Waz. He ran 24 metres.
0: He just absolutely piss-balled the cheese, Stephen Petafetta, at the end. It was like, I felt sorry for Stephen Petafetta.
1: It was like reenacting Jonah Lomu with Keith Quinn going, steamrolls Petafetta.
0: Petafetta, he went too high. Sweat too high.
1: Yeah, but who wants to go low on Omoa?
0: Yeah, what do you do? Well, lower highs, it's only about 30 or 40 centimetres.
1: Yeah, but I mean, that was if he went low, that was the next mouthguard to go up, I think. I think that was the issue that Perifetta was thinking about. He didn't want to make the hat trick.
0: Geordie Barrett's taken over the kicking boots as the love muscle goes off. And Barrett, he's going to slip that inside. The right hand upright to rub salt into the Auckland wound. 38 points to 14.
1: Someone texts in saying, why has ruck defence become optional in the second half? Yeah, the breakdown, very problematic for the Blues. They seem to be losing every second ruck.
0: Well, yeah, the counter ruck from the Hurricanes has been immense in the second half.
1: Well, good news for the Blues, at least we've got the Hurricanes coach turning up next year to teach us their ways.
0: Oh, no. Jeez, the kickoff taken down by Proctor, and he went for a goose step and just fell over. He looked like that rugby guy who does the goose step. You know,
1: looked like he subluxed, almost dislocated his knee. Imagine that. That'd be a massive humiliator.
0: Yeah, dislocating your knee. Trying to do a comedy goose step. Hurricanes have it. 10 metres out from their own line. Roygaard gives it up to Amua. Amua, they're going to run it out of their 22. Harkin gives it up to Morby. Morby steps off the left. It's taken by Peyton Spencer. Dragged to ground on their own 10 metre line. Roygaard digging in for it. Finds Dearns. Dearns, short ball to Heather Duplessis Karifi. Peter Lakai gets there quickly. Picks and goes. Lays it back for Roygaard. Roygaard has a crack himself. Gets to the halfway. Over the top of it is Heather Duplessis Karifi. Offa Tonga Fussy in there as well. It's a coat hanger from Mike Hosking Satutu. It was a lazy arm. And it was so casual. He threw the arm out and coat hangered one of the Blues players, but I'm not the Canes players, who dramatically went to the ground, but miraculously got up.
1: Yeah, it was very reminiscent of Cam Royds in the first half, who went down wailing, writhing in pain, and then all of a sudden got up and tapped and ran it 35 metres.
0: Oh, that's good. It was Geordie Barrett, actually. Oh, yeah. He did milk it. Mike Hosking Satutu, he's like, come on, man. Next time, run into my shoulder. But, hey, the Canes kick this out, and they're going to have a line out 3 metres out from the Blues 22 left-hand touch.
1: This seems like a good time to revive the theme rather than focusing on the rugby. 3-2, 3-6. I think we'll steer clear of the morbid illness ailment theme potentially. What are we did fashion houses. I was thinking 80s or 90s TV show, sort of your Patrick Tui Police Academy.
0: Jeez, a forearm, big forearm, getting him in a holo. Peter Lakai takes it up. Good to see the Swedish porn star on the sideline as well.
1: Oh, I missed that.
0: The referee got Aquifi and the Swedish porn star. As the Canes, they're running right here now. They're having a bit of fun as Proctor takes into the 22. They're ahead 38 points to 14. With 23 minutes left in this match as they storm into the 22. Strong run here, down the short side they go through. Heather Duplessis Karifi. They're 8 metres out. Cam Royds. And they'll get the penalty, the turnover penalty, the Blues. Over the top of it was Cole Forbes. Good work from him.
1: Do you think that there's not a chance that the refs and the touchies leave the hotel looking like that, do they? They definitely get changed at the stadium.
0: Yeah, have you seen the Swedish porn star? He's on the right-hand touch here. He'll put the flag up here. He's got the blonde quiff.
1: There he is.
0: Yeah.
1: Oh, you definitely need to sanitise his hotel room after he's done. God, there must be some.
0: Well, you got Aquifi and the Scando porn star, the Swedish porn stars. Brad Shields is going to take an early shower. And what a replacement to bring on him, Brad and Yossi. Jeez. What a bench. Blues take this off the back of the line out. Funaki, short ball to Hosking Satutu. Over the 10-metre line he goes.
2: That's perfect.
0: Funaki Tuopolotu. Patrick Tuopolotu to halfway. Funaki again, quick ball for him. Is that Odin Ryan? I wonder if he's any relation to Lee Odin Ryan. Eli Odin Ryan. The replacement hookup penalty for the Blues. Quickly taken by Funaki. Works out he's quite isolated. Slows down and waits for support.
1: I've never seen a quick tap slow jog.
0: Oh, over the top of the ball, but illegally, wasn't on his feet.
1: Take the points.
0: Dr. Proctor. They're just trying to speed things up, the Blues here. They've got it. You know, they can put this into the corner. They're a 5 metre line out if they want. Barrett points to the corner. Bodie Barrett.
1: It's the only place to go. Getting a few texts filtering through on 3236 with the 80s. It's a bit of a safer 80s or 90s theme.
0: Okay.
1: Bowden Back to the Future. Bowden Baywatch. 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
0: Blues have a line out 8 metres out. Left hand touch. Odin Ryan. Eli Odin Ryan, not Lee Odin Ryan. Goes to the front. It's a messy line out. Back to the Canes it goes. And Harkin slaps it downfield. He's got no angle to work with. Oh, just stays in field. All the way down to the Blues 22. Where Barrett has it. Gives it back inside to Spencer. Spencer up to Petafetta, the cheese. Step. Blues getting back in numbers, but only just. Oh, the counter ruck, though, is big from the Hurricanes.
1: Jesus.
0: They are counter ruck again. But they lose it. And they've knocked it on. Blues have it through Derry. Funaki. They'll come back.
1: What's happened to the Blues forwards? Are there half of them off the field, or are they mouth guards picking off? Or?
0: I'm not sure, but when it comes to the rucks, they're counter rucking like machines, the Hurricanes.
1: Thoughts on Hoskins ET2?
0: ET2. Look, I'll take most things, but that's a stretch.
1: Great nudge there.
0: Bit early for the gambler, isn't it? Still 20 minutes to go.
1: Oh, there you go. Popolii fiction.
0: Yeah, there you go. Of course,
1: there's always one for Dom Popolii.
0: Popolii. So just under 20 minutes left in this second semi-final. Winner plays the Chiefs next weekend. There's Safar Moore makes his way off through the Hurricanes, starting to bench their top line players. I'm surprised Cam Royds is still out there, to be honest. You want to put him on ice for next week.
1: Yeah, you kind of want to put everyone on ice. Ruben Love.
0: Funaki, well, they get the free kick and quickly taken by Mike Hosking. Satutu gives it up to Torian Barnes. The big number six, Funaki. Quick ball down the short side they go. Aki, Ta Elliott fires it back and field. Good work from Cole Forbes. But they've turned it over. The Canes through Peter Luckey. Peter Luckey has it on the 10 metre. Cam Royds, cross field kick from Love. Looking for Finianga Norfo flying through, but it goes into touch. Into the Blues 22. Hasn't seen much of the ball tonight, Finianga Norfo.
1: No, he hasn't. Well, he's got his one try, hasn't he?
2: You're this side of the half, weren't right? You?
0: I don't think Finianga Norfo has scored, is he? No, he hasn't. He's still equal record try scorer at Finianga Norfo. You'd back him, though, tonight. Tries to Morby, Geordie Barrett. Cam Royds, Duplessis Karifi, Asafa Moore, and Xavier Numea for the Hurricanes.
1: He's really dragging it out. I feel like 6 weeks ago he was about two tries off.
0: Yeah, he was injured for a couple of weeks.
1: That'll do it.
0: In Younger Norfolk. The Blues run this out of their 22 through Mike Hosking Satutu, who's started today in replacement to Malachi Rampling, who took the head off of Lester Whanganuku last week. The box kick from Funaki gets touched by a Hurricane, and we'll go into touch just past their own 10 metre line.
1: This is a front runner for me. Debbie Does Dalton.
0: Is it a movie TV show? I suppose.
1: But it's a feature film, isn't it?
0: I thought Hurricane's got a finger to that, but they didn't. And it's going to be Tupu Tupu as it's won by the Blues against the throat. They fire it in field. Aki up to Ta Elliott to Barrett. Kenny Naholo's all over him. Aki. Cole Forbes on the right hand. Steps back on the inside. Gets over halfway. Peter Aki will play halfback. Dropped by Slater. Knocked on and scooped up by the Hurricanes. Peter Luckey juggles it. Still has it. 20 metres out from the Blues 22. The little box kick goes in from Cam Royds. Oh, it sits up beautifully. Oh, it goes into touch. Jeez, the bounce of the ball. The Swedish porn star. Quick line out throat. I didn't realise the Swedish porn star had a tattoo sleeve as well. Have you seen that?
1: I would love to. I'd also be scared to see his search history. He definitely goes incognito mode in the hotel Wi-Fi, that's for damn sure. Look at him with the sleeve.
0: Yeah. Well, it's hit the... It bounced back and hit the corner post, the ball. So it's going to be a 5-metre line out to the Blues, defending their own line. 38 points to 14, the Hurricanes ahead.
1: I feel like the Blues are seeing this as a foregone conclusion now. They're just going, let's kill the next 18 minutes so we can go get on the piss in Wellington.
0: Yeah. 17 minutes left as they go long on this line out to Hoskins, to Tutu. Cam Royds has been benched on his Inate. He gets a standing O. Funaki with a clearing kick. It's a shocker. It almost goes backwards. And the Hurricanes have it. Now they can spin it. Ken in a hole. Barrett, the bullet pass to Morby. Morby almost gasses his opposite number on the outside. Inare to Lakai. Lakai a tupu tupu. Inare, oh, to Finianga Norfolk. Big tackle on him by Taele. They're 10 metres out. The Canes in front of the sticks. Inare looking for it. Looking for runners. Finds Harkin. Harkin to Barrett.
1: Barrett
0: to Dearns. Dearns for the line. Dearns gives it up to Morby. Oh, good defence. Morby got robbed on the line. Yossi has another go. Inare still has it. Lakai. Lakai will have a crack. Gives it up to Heather Duplessis-Kadifi. 3 metres out. Inare looking for some more runners. Walker Leawere. Walker Leawere. We're just short of the line. Inare spits out the back. To the line. Inare. Oh. Inare scores.
1: That's a bloodbath.
0: It was bound to happen. They wore them down. There was some great defence, especially the tackle on Morby on the line by the Blues.
1: But I thought he'd lost that forward, but no, there was some cracking defence there, all for absolutely nothing because they scored about two phases later. But geez, how are these running forwards? It was a soft foot or more about 5 minutes ago. Then Warner Dearns.
0: Dearns could have gone all the way there.
1: He could have there.
0: He just needed to hold on to it, and he popped it up to Morby. Morby coughed it up.
1: Japanese captain, they're too polite.
0: Yeah. Then they spun it wide, and Inare, the replacement halfback, he's only been on a couple of minutes and scores.
1: Something tells me that Geordie Barrett might be kicking next week as well.
0: Yeah, Geordie kicks this over comfortably. Now we're blowing out 45 points to 14. It was 19-14 at half time.
1: It was, and that's when I was messaging all the people I know who are Hurricanes fans going, whoo-hoo! And now I just don't want to look at my phone. Getting some 80s, 90s themed TV shows and movies through on 3236. Lock, Stock and Two Smoking Barretts. Weekend at Bernie Fraser's. Men in Blackadder. Oh, we.
0: Yeah. I feel like we've done this on before.
1: The Bodie Bunch.
3: Yep, he's off the back.
1: Stephen Pierre, Fetal Attraction.
0: Bodie Barrett kicks off. Deep to Peter. Oh, no, it's Johnny Rover. Is on for the Hurricanes, but they lose it forward. The Canes. Odin Ryan takes it up. Funaki.
3: You win that ball. No advantage to the knock on. You guys carry and lose it on the ground.
0: So it's going to be a scrum to the Blues. On the Hurricanes, 22, 15 metres in from the right hand touch.
1: So what's your plan if you're the Blues? Because you don't do it, well, you'll eventually get to a Mad Monday, but surely all the festivities pretty much start at Graham Henry Stadium.
0: Where do you go in Wellington these days? Because I've been out in Wellington on a Friday night at least, and everything closed at about 10 or 11 on the waterfront.
1: What's the place with the mechanical bull?
0: Cowboys?
1: Maybe
0: Cowboys. Is there Cowboys there? That sounds more like Queenstown. Is there a mechanical bull in Wellington?
1: To be fair, it was probably about 15 years ago when I was last out in Wellington. Or do you just have a lock-in in the hotels?
0: Yeah, I reckon. Probably.
1: You can make no go?
0: Probably less issues. Funaki feeds the scrum. They swip back to the blind. Petafetta out to AJ. Sorry, not AJ, for Cole Forbes. AJ Lamb's off, as is Caleb Clark. HIA'd in the first half. Good strong run there, though, from Shea Clark. But he loses it forward. Turnover for the Hurricanes. Kenny Naholo. Back inside to Harkin. Harkin over the 10. Over the 50. Oh, they lose it forward. Johnny Rover lost it forward. Johnny Eyhart who's on for the Canes.
1: Well, it was the Hurricanes that somehow muffed it. I feel like the Blues are like, oh, can you guys just score the try rather than us having to come back and tackle you and like break down. So we've already lost the game. But it was Peter Larko. It was a bit of a dodgy little pass there. Jeez, they had a massive overlap, though. Hoskins Satutu was not interested in it at all in doing anything there. Yeah, I feel like you go for the lock-in if you're the Blues.
0: Yeah.
1: Phones in the Sistema lunchbox.
0: I don't think anything good's going to happen from staying out.
1: No.
0: Maybe go up to do a little secret at the rooftop bar, maybe.
1: Yeah.
0: But even that could be exposed there as well a little bit.
1: Just someone jumps on Snapchat, gets their guy.
0: So 12 minutes left here in Graham Henry Stadium. 45 points to 14. The Hurricanes here, they're blowing the Blues off the park in the second half. It was 19 points to 14 at halftime to the Canes, and they looked a little sketchy, but they scored two tries in the first 7 minutes of the second half and haven't looked back.
1: Well, I hope AJ Lamb and Caleb Clark are at least putting the beers in the chili bin or something, be a little bit useful after their...
0: That's true, their HIAs.
1: HIA scenario. I mean, they must be showered by now.
0: We
1: just haven't seen them. We haven't seen a replay of what happened.
0: No. We just got told that the HIA failed and done.
1: We're going to have to file a missing persons report soon.
0: Do you think they'll sell out the stadium next week for the final?
1: Well, they're not too far off unless they're just doing crafty camera angles, which they may just be doing, but surely.
0: Well, hopefully they put in some extra seating, because watch out for the Chiefs Mana fans invading Wellington. They're going to go hard, Mana hard.
1: What's that drive from Hamilton? 7 hours?
4: 4 hours on the ground.
1: Six?
0: Oh, at least. No, it's eight. It's probably, seven or eight,
1: yeah.
0: I imagine. Penalty for the Blues as Duplessis Karifi gets penalised at the breakdown. Barrett will kick it into touch, and they'll have a line out 10 metres out from the Hurricanes 22 right-hand touch.
1: Well, there's a Mexican wave in the crowd. That is how much of a foregone conclusion this game is. The crowd are already looking to next week.
0: That was unlucky. Duplessis Karifi, he was over that ball legitimately. I thought from the replay as well, but Ikwifi said no. You weren't supporting your own weight. 10 minutes left. Darry takes it down to Funaki. Funaki to the cheese. Aki. Bounce pass to Forbes. Forbes straightens things up. A pick and go for Odin Ryan. But they've lost it and turned over by the Hurricanes. As up it goes to Yosset. Yosset. Braden Yosset over the 10 metre. Lays it back for Inare. Inare. Pass goes to ground and scooped up by Morby. Inare to Dearns. Dearns, oh, almost intercepted by Forbes, but scooped up by Harkin. It's a bit scrappy at the moment from both teams with less than 10 left. As Johnny Ihart takes it down the short side. Lays it back for Inare. Counter ruck attempt from the Blues. Slows things down, and Dearns takes it into contact. A couple of metres inside their own 10-metre line. 15 metres in from the left-hand touch. As Inare goes blind through Barrett. Barrett up to Kenny Naholo. Kenny Naholo steamrolls over one. Outside to Yossi. Yossi down the left-hand side. Yossi out to Inare. Inare. Skakiawa. Kenny Naholo will score. What a try. Started by Kenny Naholo. Finished by Kenny Naholo.
1: Can we just get a montage of Inare's attempted gooseies?
0: It's a sign of a team full of confidence when they're doing comedy goose steps.
1: And he looks like he's dislocating his knee every time he tries to do it. It's a tough looking one.
0: Looking at the replay of Hernandez Goosey, he was undecided whether to step or goose.
1: It was almost like he was halfway through a goosey mid-air and then he decided to step infield.
0: But Kenny Naholo steamrolled Cole Forbes and stayed on his feet and managed to come back and support Hernandez. And the Swedish porn star down the touchline stayed in touch the whole time. Jordy Barrett will kick this from the sideline. 46 metre kick. And oh, down the middle it goes. Jeez, he slapped the shit out of that. Jordy Barrett, 50 up. for the Canes.
1: Well, I think he's definitely going to be kicking next week, that's for sure. 52-14, holy. Someone said, sorry, you guys must be pissed. There was a replay of the head knocks once they failed their HIA.

0: go after it. Underneath it is Petafetta. Petafetta gets out of one, gets out of two, straightens. Barrett catches up with him eventually. Bodie Barrett, first receiver, big wide cutout pass to Peyton Spencer on the left wing. Spencer lays it back for Funaki. Funaki up to Odin Ryan. Funaki to Barrett. Barrett to Aki. Just over the halfway, the Blues go. Laid back for Funaki. Petafetta, a little chip kick through for Barrett. Goes to ground. It's scrappy. Picked up by Morby for the Hurricanes. 5 metres outside of their 22. Inade looking for some runners, but goes deep to Barrett. Jordy Barrett will slap this down field. Oh, good pick up there from Petafetta. Just let it go into his chest. He comes up over the 10-metre line. Skips out of one. Gets to halfway. Lays it back for Funaki. 6 minutes left is Barrett. Back inside to Derry. Funaki. Barrett. Barrett to Aki. Peter Aki. Just over the 10-metre line. Pick and go from Funaki. Goes blind and works out that he's run straight into Peter Luckeye and gets thrown into the sideline.
1: I feel like the Hurricanes might have come out in the first half and said, yeah, let's just go through the motions and win this. And then at halftime, they're like, oh, wait, actually, we need to be good. And then they came out and just absolutely blown the Blues off the park. The drunk Crusaders fans are texting in again.
0: Oh, no.
1: Here comes the most underwhelming final yet. Canes won't even fill their stadium to see them lose to the best team they've ever had. What a waste of the 30th. Yeah, you've got to put the whiskey bottle down.
0: Yeah, well, look. Got effed in the pee last night hard. Let's deal with it.
2: Yep, the receiver's there.
0: That's going to trigger so many of them. This is kicked through by Odin Ryan. The replacement hooker for the Blues has scored one of the great individual tries. He must be related to Lee Odin Ryan with pace like that.
1: Wow, hey, that's very Dane Coles-esque. James McConey was saying the other day he's the Dane Coles 2.0.
0: He towed that through. It was an overthrow from the line out on the 10-metre line. Odin Ryan, he came through, he towed it ahead. He gassed three Hurricanes backs to beat them to the ball and scores a great. Hey, is Lee Odin Ryan's son? So they wonder who's got towed.
1: And I just love the sheer, unwavering confidence to do that celebration to the crowd when you're 40-odd points down. But, Jesus, worth celebrating. That was bloody impressive.
0: Hey, gave him the fins up on top of the head too. That stands empty. So they've avoided that part.
1: There you go, yeah.
0: Yeah, right. So the cameras have avoided one whole section that's still empty.
1: Red badge have just been ushering everyone into the same half.
0: Oh, wow. I just seen it there. That's a quarter empty.
1: It's a scam. Smoke and mirrors.
0: Shame on you, Canes fans.
1: There better not be big Kia banners all over the seats next week.
0: That is not great. I mean, that shot looks great because they've basically got a drone shot showing the full part of the stadium, and then the whole third of the stadium is completely empty.
1: Yeah, the drone's just going back and forth in that one spot.
0: So 3.5 minutes left. It's 52 points to 21. So a little consolation try for the Blues there from Eli Odin Ryan, son of, as they run this out of the 22. Peyton Spencer scored a try early on. Did Peyton Spencer, son of Funaki, achieves Petafetta, gives it up to Josh Berry. Funaki again. Funaki to Shea Clark, the workaround up to Peter Aki. A good defence from the Canes. Less than 3 minutes left and the Canes get the turnover penalty
1: to Odin Ryan. Three minutes, wowee.
0: 2.5 minutes left here, 52 points to 21. As Callum Harkin kicks us into the corner. One last lips to ass, one last human centipede to finish this game off. Matt Ward.
1: G-Lane, the million-dollar question is, have you considered taking the curse down to Wellington next weekend?

0: comment on that, Matt Ward.
1: Judging by the number of seats available, surely there's a commentary box available for you to call this game. Or do you need to be in there, in the crowd?
0: I need to be in there with my people.
1: Cowbell in hand.
0: Yep, absolutely.
1: Do you have a cowbell?
0: I do.
1: Do?
0: Yeah. If you grow up in the Waikato, it's compulsory to have a cowbell. It's like when you graduate from primary school, you get a cowbell.
1: Right.
0: As the Blues look to run this out of their 22. Jesus. And they've had a shocker. Johnny Eyhart picks it up. Here goes Walker Leawere, and it's going to be a try to Morby. Morby's going to get a double.
1: Morby's pumped up. He was riding them. Whoever was trying to tackle him.
0: A little bit of afters. He's giving them the afters, and he's apologised because he's like, yeah, I know we're 50 points ahead. I probably shouldn't have sprayed you. But Josh Morby gets two tonight.
1: Oh, good to see Morby gets excitable, though. You need that on a night out. He's going to need that next weekend.
0: Great offload, though, from Johnny Eyhart. Johnny Eyhart here. Look at this little pass here at the back to Barrett. Barrett up to Walker Leawere. Leawere up to Morby. Not sure what he was worried about there, Morby, with the little bit of afters. Vinny Anganofa was like, I should have scored that. He's on the bench.
1: Tell you what, if he doesn't score in the final, that is a bit of a de-shrinker for him.
0: Barrett from the sideline, 3 from 3 tonight. Every single, well, two of them have been from the sideline. This is his third one from the sideline in front of his own bench. And he sprays that one to the right. He gets a bit of chip from the sideline from Bustani Otosi. So 30 seconds left on the clock here at Graham Henry Stadium. Hurricanes ahead, 57-21.
1: Just call it, O'Queefe. Just call it. It's all go to Dakotas. Get on the mechanical ball.
0: Blues take this down from the line out, from the short kickoff.
2: Off the foot, same foot.
0: Josh Berry off the same foot, says O'Queefe. Blues have it. Time up on the clock. Oh, just about a intercept. And it's knocked on, but here comes Peter Feta. You got a chance here, the Blues. Over halfway they go. Looking for a consolation try, Shea Clark. And a penalty to the Hurricanes. This is it. This is the game. They'll tap this and put this into touch.
2: He's over there. There's no
0: Duplessis, Kadifi. Having a word, but a chirp going on between Bodie Barrett and Duplessis Kadifi. Grew up together in the Mackey.
1: Love to know what that exchange was.
0: And they've kicked it into touch, the Canes. At halftime, it was 19 points to 14. They've blown it out to 57 points to 21.
1: Super rugby, baby. 5 losses on the trot to the Blues, and they were 40 minutes away from making the grand final of Super Rugby, baby.
0: So join us next week for the grand final. It's the Canes versus the Chiefs. It's the Hurricanes to lose the Super Rugby title. Thanks for joining us here live on iHeartRadio and on Radio Hauraki. We'll be back next week from 7 p.m. to bring you the final. Thanks for joining us tonight. Stay safe out there. See you later.
1: All right.

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0: Hey, this is Ewan from Pieces of Molly, and you're about to hear our new track, Don't Take Me to the Disco You Call Rock and Roll. 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

0: setting off on an international flight. Another so-called work trip with ACC head G-Lane. The Export Ultra Beer Garden Tour is back. 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
0: The grand final, Sydney.
1: A grand final.
0: 3 nights. 5-star hotel. The races. The harbour.
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0: This is the Export Ultra Grand Final Beer Garden Tour, and there's a spot for you and a mate to join in.
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0: 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You're about to check out our new track, Hard Evidence. 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

0: is Lauren from Tadpole. 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
1: Everybody's talked about them being the team of the future.
0: First, there was Paris, then Munich, and last year it was Texas, and now Sydney for the Rugby League Grand Final.
1: A Grand Final!
0: 3 nights, 5-star hotel, races, harbour, zero chance of an early night. Jerry, Manaya and ACC head G Lane have done many a beer garden tour before. 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

0: Kia ora, this is Paul from Midwave Breaks, and you're about to check out our latest single, A Thousand Years. This track actually takes some inspiration from classic DJ producers, the likes of Avicii, where you have a strong melodic hook that repeats throughout the song. We love the positive energy of this track. The lyrics talk about being eternally comfortable with the one you love. In good times, tough times, knowing that you'll be together through it all, no matter how long.
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12: In this update, police have seized a raft of illegal items and made 5 arrests in a coordinated trans-Tasman crackdown on outlaw motorcycle gangs. Our force joined with Australian law enforcement agencies this week for a National Day of Action. Kate Rickard has more.
13: 18 charges have been laid across firearm and drug offences after officers targeted members and associates of the Hells Angels Motorcycle Club. 400 bottles of alcohol and more than $150,000 in cash were among other items seized at a gang pad in Auckland's Takanini. 3 patched members and 2 associates now face charges.
12: A call for help from the organisation that responds to our calls for emergency assistance. St John has launched its annual Light the Way appeal, aiming to raise $4.5 million to repair and replace buildings around the country. The ambulance charity only receives partial government funding. Fundraising manager Leanne Tiscornia says without public help, St John can't afford to update its buildings. That's news. to sports, and the Warriors have been beaten 10-8 by the Cronulla Sharks in their NRL contest at Mount Smart. But coach Andrew Webster is not happy his team conceded the decisive 2 points from a slow goal line dropout when the referee specifically told them they had time to take the restart. Liam Lawson has equaled his best starting position of the Formula One season, qualifying 8th for tomorrow's Barcelona-Catalunya Grand Prix. A searing second half from the Hurricanes has blown away the Blues 57-21 in their Super Rugby semi-final in Wellington. The West Indies have chosen to field against the White Ferns in their opening T20 World Cup match in Southampton. And the Mystics have won the right to host Netball's ANZ Premiership Grand Final in Auckland. That's your sport. I'm Kalia Strong.
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Good morning. You're listening to Radio Hauraki. Beck Sandy's keeping you company all the way through until midday today. It is Sunday morning, very early on a Sunday morning. Great tunes coming at you this hour. Black Crowes in the mix, some Sheehan, bit of garbage. Right now is Future Islands with Seasons.

0: Quite a haunting song that, as Grantley Buffalo with the Lone Star Song. Now, he was inspired to write that after that Waco siege. Do you remember that? It was like 51 days, a standoff between the cult and federal agents. I think that was back in 1993. You're listening to Radio Hauraki. I'm going to take a quick break. I need a coffee this time of the morning. I've got Grinspoon coming at you very soon.
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Shehad here on Radio Hauraki with Home Again. 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

0: You're listening to Radio Hauraki with Beck. It is Sunday morning, and you know, sometimes it's quite nice to have a coffee about this time of the day, but you don't want to get in a domestic about it. We're going to hear coming up next hour why Jace and his wife had a little bit of an argument over coffee. Coming up soon here on Hauraki.
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14: This update. US President Donald Trump says a deal between Washington and Tehran will be signed in the next 24 hours. In a post on Truth Social, Trump claims the Strait of Hormuz will be open immediately after the signing is completed. This echoes comments from Pakistani Prime Minister Shehbaz Sharif, who is acting as mediator. He says technical talks will begin next week if the deal is signed this weekend. Kiwis will get one phone alert they can't ignore today. This year's nationwide test of the emergency mobile alert system will be sent to all SIM-connected phones tonight between 6 and 7pm. This will help NEMA make sure the system's working correctly nationwide. Communications manager Anthony Frith says these alerts aren't a silver bullet during genuine emergencies. People should still act on information from other sources and natural warning signs.
11: We will say this until we're blue in the face. You will only get an alert if there's an urgent call to action. Don't ignore other channels.
14: That's news. In sport, and the Warriors are still second on the NRL ladder, despite a narrow 10-8 loss to Cronulla in Auckland. Liam Lawson has qualified eighth for tomorrow's Barcelona Catalunya Grand Prix, starting inside the top 10 for the third time this season.
15: Very, very happy. We're in a good place for tomorrow.
14: Mercedes' George Russell has claimed pole ahead of Ferrari's Lewis Hamilton and championship leader Kimi Antonelli. The Hurricanes have blitzed the Blues 57-21 in Wellington to earn the right to host the Super Rugby final. It was the third straight game the Blues have conceded more than 50 points in a fifth consecutive loss. The Black Caps are flying Will Young to London to join the squad for the remaining two tests against England in the absence of newly retired Kane Williamson. That's sport. I'm Kalia Strong.
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Bit of Green Day for you on your Sunday morning here on Radio Hauraki with Beck. Speaking of Green Day, I know Jason Hoyt loves the band. We all know how much he loves them. Now, he loves coffee as well. I had an argument with his wife about it not too long ago. We'll find out what went down very soon. But in the meantime, here's Massive Attack.

0: You're listening to Radio Hauraki with Beck. Now, Jason Hoyt had a little bit of an argument with his wife about coffee. He told the fellas about it on the big show last week.
1: What we were having a chuckle about was the BS that you said about how I sulked for 2 days after that particular incident. And there was a little pause. And she said, that wasn't BS. And I went, what do you mean? And she said, you did sulk for 2 days. You didn't speak to me for 2 days. You just stomped around the house for 2 days and said nothing. And I said, no. Hang on. That's not what happened. That's just BS. That was just you. That was you showing off your comedy chops. And she was like, no, totally. You were sulking for 2 days and you didn't say a word to me. All because I said that there was too much froth in the coffee. And suffice to say, I stormed out of the cafe and I left her to pay. This is what happens when people start rewriting history. You know what I mean? It's all a big joke. It's all a big joke. And then all of a sudden people believe that's what happened. And, you know, it's just all BS. It's BS, man. It never happened. I've never had a situation with my wife that's gone on for 2 days. Look, I'll sulk every now and then for a half an hour, I'll get over myself. Even if she's in the wrong, I'll get over myself. All right? 2 days is absolute BS.
0: Maybe it's a bit too early to be yelling about coffee. That gave me a bit of a migraine. I'm going to go have some Nurofen. I'll be back very soon with the Red Hot Chili Peppers. Poor Chase.
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It's Velvet Revolver with The Last Fight here on Radio Honaki. Instantly, I'm thinking about Donald Trump's fight that he's organised. What is it, Freedom 250? A UFC fight happening at the White House. I think it's tomorrow at midday. Craziness. Hey, if you want to head over to Sydney for the Export Ultra Grand Final Beer Garden Tour, I'll be listening out tomorrow for that cue to call. And you could be hanging out with Jerry, Manaya and ACC head G-Lane. You get to go to the races, bit of a harbour cruise. Three nights over there with flights, accommodation. Such a good time. So if you're listening out from

0: You're listening to Radio Hauraki with Beck. I'm hanging out with you until midday today. Now, during the week, Jerry and Manaya gave us some insight into men's beauty. We'll find out what they were talking about coming up next hour. And we've also got some music, especially one from a band that are going to be at the iHeart Music Festival in August. All that coming up soon here on Radio Hauraki.
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2: 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And Hoity J's feeling a little bit left out.
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10: In this update, Donald Trump's declared a peace deal will be signed tomorrow our time, but the messaging is less clear from the Iranian side.
20: The US president says the Strait of Hormuz will reopen immediately, after which the US will go in to recover any enriched uranium. But Iran says the memorandum hasn't been finalised and the signing will not be taking place. The BBC's Thomas Morgan says Trump's been less vocal about Lebanon, something Iran views as a fundamental to a deal.
21: Overnight and this morning, there has been further firing by Israel into South Lebanon. Could that potentially delay the signing tomorrow? I guess on the face of it, potentially.
20: Frustration over funding being cut for an online learning platform used by secondary schools to support literacy and numeracy. The Ministry of Education says funding for Pathways Awarua and related tools will end this month due to curriculum alignment. It's currently used by hundreds of secondary schools and about 9,000 students. Project manager Jill Thomas says the program is designed to re-engage learners. That's news. In sports, and coach Andrew Webster has had a rare crack at the officiating in the Warriors' 10-8 NRL loss to Cronulla in Auckland. Webster is livid the Sharks were gifted 2 points when the Wires were penalised for a slow goal line dropout, even though Chanel Harris-Tavita clarified with referee Gerard Sutton how much time he had to take the kick. The Hurricanes have delivered a scintillating second-half performance to brush aside the Blues 57-21 in Wellington, setting up a home Super Rugby Grand Final against the Chiefs. The West Indies are chasing 163 to beat New Zealand in their opening Women's T20 World Cup match in Southampton. Formula One driver Liam Lawson will be 8th on the grid for tomorrow's Barcelona-Catalunya Grand Prix. That's sport. I'm Kalia Strong.
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Geez, that's a bit hard on the ears at this time of a Sunday morning. It's Bex Andes with you here on Radio Hauraki until midday today. Great tunes coming at you. We've got a bit of Fiona Apple and Guns N' Roses up soon. You know it. Here's Good Shirt with Sophie.

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1: Reluctantly crouched at the starting line. 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

0: Oh man, I wanted to be her in the 90s. Fiona Apple there with Criminal. You're listening to Radio Hauraki. It's actually criminal, the prices that women are charged at the hairdresser. It was interesting to hear Jerry and Manai talking about men's beauty during the week.
1: We're talking about male grooming. Where do you draw the line?
2: Yes,
1: somebody. Turns out that Ruta here, executive producer Ruta, is the most groomed man. He's got the heaviest toilet bag out of anybody in the studio.
2: The most strenuous regime. The yield on that pretty low. I would say.
3: Okay.
1: That is brutal.
2: Is the juice worth the squeeze? A texter on 3483. I run a blow dryer on my armpit here every morning to instantly dry the roll on Rexona.
1: What? Okay, that's pretty extreme.
2: What about this one? Is men wiping okay? Where do you draw the line on wiping?
1: Wiping your...
2: Yep, I'm a no. Yep.
1: You don't wipe?
2: Nah.
1: You just leave it.
2: What's the point, man? Be a man.
0: The only takeaway I have from that is that's a great idea, getting the hair dryer on the Rexona, because what I hate is deodorant marks on your black T-shirts and singlets and tops. Anyway, you can find out more about their chat about men's beauty. It's up on their podcast. 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

0: It's Sunday morning here on Radio Hauraki. And if you are thinking about, oh, what could you fill your day in? You could pop down to the supermarket and pick up the latest issue of Women's Day. Coming up next hour, we'll find out why the guys were giving Keezy so much stick about the article that he's in. Double page spread, actually. Well, we're going to kick off the 9 o'clock hour with a tune from a band whose frontman broke his leg on stage and then carried on. All that coming up after the break.
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21: In this update, Iran's casting doubt on whether a peace agreement with the US will be signed tomorrow, as Donald Trump claims. It's said to reopen the Strait of Hormuz and trigger a 60-day negotiation window, but Iran says it hasn't been finalised. CNN's Oren Lieberman says there's conflicting reports about aspects of the deal.
22: Iran also said the agreement triggers the release of Iranian frozen assets, and that Trump won't admit this because of his own politics and because effectively it's embarrassing to him.
21: Five domestic flights departing Auckland Airport have been delayed this morning as a second day of fog descends on the city. Restrictions remain in place and passengers should check the airport website for the latest information. MedSafe has issued an alert about increasingly popular synthetic peptides. The products are being promoted on social media for a wide range of uses, from anti-aging to fat loss. But they haven't undergone clinical safety tests, so the long-term potential health risks aren't known. That's news. In sport, and the Warriors are dumbfounded by a crucial refereeing decision in the 10-8 NRL loss to Cronulla at Mount Smart. The Sharks were gifted 2 points when Chanel Harris-Tavita was penalised for failing to launch a goal line dropout before the shot clock went off, even though referee Gerard Sutton had advised they did have enough time. Formula One driver Liam Lawson will be 8th on the grid for tomorrow's Barcelona-Catalunya Grand Prix and says it's pleasing to build on a top 6 finish in Monaco.
0: Yeah, I mean, we'd love to keep it going. That's the target. We've had a fast car all weekend. Obviously, tomorrow's going to be a very, very tough race, I'm sure, compared to everything else we've dealt with this year.
21: The Hurricanes are back in a Super Rugby final for the first time in 10 years after blowing away the Blues 57-21 in Wellington. That's your sport. I'm Kalia Strong.
3: Pulling back

With Black Hole Sun, it's Sunday morning here on Radio Hauraki with Beck. Coming up, we're going to hear how the guys gave Keezy a little bit of stick over this Women's Day article that he's in. But right now, here's the President of the United States of America with Peaches.

0: Radio Hauraki. Yeah, yes, Kizzy is in the latest issue of Women's Day. You should go out and get yourself a copy today. Great Sunday reading, but the guys are giving him a little bit of stick about it.
1: The article itself here, Kizzy, it's an absolute ripper. There's some great quotes here. Look, it's not your fault you didn't put it into print, but you seem really excited because everything you say ends with an exclamation point.
2: Yeah.
1: I don't know why you were talking so excitedly, but...
2: I guess I was yelling.
3: Well, you know... It was his big opportunity, Mogi. You know what I mean? This is the national stage. It's going to be in supermarkets everywhere.
1: Well, it changes a sentence and exclamation point. So, for example, here, Kizzy says, I'm a 70-year-old man at heart.
2: I don't remember yelling that particular statement.
1: My family is obsessed with anything that has a motor.
2: I sound... like a drongo.
1: I love parking the Chevy next to Mike Hosking's beautiful European car.
0: You can find out more about that article if you get the Women's Day and the guys are back 4 o'clock tomorrow here on Radio Hauraki.
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19: 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Yeah. 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

Awareness Day in Lieu. 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

0: 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If we were really good, sometimes we were allowed to go to the video shop and hire out a couple of videos for the weekend, and Sunday was sort of like our movie day. Coming up next hour, we'll find out who from the breakfast team have never used a VHS player and have never pushed play on a videotape before. 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
17: In this update, a man's been arrested after reports of disorder on Auckland's New North Road just after midnight. The 23-year-old, suspected of possessing methamphetamine for supply, and will appear in the Auckland District Court tomorrow.
4: A woman who skipped the country after being found guilty of drug offending has been sentenced to 8 months home detention nearly two decades later. Claudia O'Neill has more.
7: The case dates back to 2006 when Amanda McGerrard was pulled over by police in Whangarei and officers found a meth pipe, 0.3 grams of meth and 1,648 cold medicine tablets. Open Justice reports McGerrard fled to Australia in 2007 but was sent back as a 501 deportee this year.
4: McGerrard appeared in the Whangarei District Court this week, charged with possessing a precursor substance. And fog restrictions have now lifted at Auckland Airport after about five domestic flights were delayed earlier this morning. That's news. To sports, and Qatar has stunned Switzerland with a last-minute equaliser to draw 1-1 in their Group B Football World Cup match in San Francisco. An appalling fielding display has consigned New Zealand to a first-up loss in the defence of the Women's T20 Cricket World Cup in England. Defending a competitive 163, the White Ferns dropped seven catches and missed two stumpings as the West Indies reached their target with seven wickets and a ball to spare. Warriors coach Andrew Webster has teed off on the officiating in the 10-8 NRL loss to Cronulla in Auckland. The Sharks were gifted 2 points when Chanel Harris-Tavita was penalised for taking too long to take a goal line dropout. But Webster is stunned that call was made, given the referee had just told the kicker he did have time.
12: I don't know, that's just the most unprofessional thing for the game I've ever seen.
4: That's sport, I'm Kalia Strong.
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Keys, Wild Child, Spex Andy's with you until midday today. Coming up, who on the Brekkie team has never put a videotape in a VHS player before? We're going to find out soon, but in the meantime, we've got Lady Hawk, My Delirium.

When the IT guy says update required, tell him you already did. 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

0: listening to Radio Hauraki with Beck on your Sunday. Now, interesting chat went down with Jerry and Manar during the week. They're having a wee reminisce about videotapes they had when they were kids. And it turns out Zoe has never, ever put a videotape in a VHS player before.
1: Zoe has entered the studio confused.
2: Yes.
1: Zoe has entered from Studio B. 22-year-old Zoe, confused about the conversation that we've been having for the last 10 minutes.
2: Yes, you had a question about the rewind function on a VHS.
3: So when you're talking, are you talking doing that with a remote, or are you talking manually, like, turning a...
2: So, that's a great question. It's a great question.
1: That's a really good question.
2: No judgment. So initially you would have, well, if you had a remote, yes, that would be very flash. Often you would have to go up to the VCR itself and press rewind, and then at that point, because it's literal tape, and then it would spin backwards. Now on the cassette, sometimes you didn't have the rewind function, so you would have to eject the cassette, take a pencil, push it inside one of the reels on the tape, and then turn it backwards until the entire thing had gone back to the start. Then you could start the album again.
3: Damn, and the dinosaurs were what?
0: I feel so old, Zoe. You can hear the full chat. 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

Rage Against the Machine here on Radio Hauraki. Now, in a week's time, down in Christchurch at Te Kaha Stadium, you got the Wahs taking on the Cowboys. And if you are hoping to get tickets, it is sold out. But there's plenty of action happening around the game. You can kick off the day with Manaya and G-Lane at the ACC and Export Ultra pre-game. It's happening from midday at the Richmond Club in Christchurch. That is Sunday, the 21st of June. That's in a week's time. But if you want to win your way there to the game, text Wahs to 3483 and you and a mate could be in the stands. How good? Here's the White Stripes.

Sport Ultra pregame. It's happening from midday at the Richmond Club in Christchurch. That is Sunday, the 21st of June. That's in a week's time. But if you want to win your way there to the game, text WAS to 3483 and you and a mate could be in the stands. How good? Here's the White Stripes.

0: Radio Hauraki on your Sunday morning with Beck. I'm with you for another hour until midday today. Coming up next hour, I don't know if the fellas from The Big Show are who I would be asking for advice on cars, but some people have. We'll hear that advice coming up soon here on Hauraki.
1: Jerry and Manaya, the Hauraki breakfast.
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3: 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I'm just getting defensive because I'm aware that our boss has just walked into the office and he wasn't awake at 6 o'clock, so he's just found out that I slept in for the first 40 minutes of the show.
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25: In this update, unregulated synthetic peptides are surging in popularity despite potential health risks. MedSafe has issued an alert on the unapproved products, which are being promoted on social media for a range of issues from fat loss to anti-aging. These products have not undergone clinical safety tests, so the long-term effects aren't known. Massey University drug researcher Robin van der Sanden says it's also most common to self-inject them, which can create extra risks.
26: We don't generally get given a syringe with a flu jab in it to take home and do ourselves.
25: The country's national esports team, the eBlacks, are en route to their first international competition today. The team of 46 are funding their own way to the inaugural Esports Nation Cup in Malaysia. President Jonathan Johnson says it's a significant step for the program and for the sport's international representation.
0: Having a direct invite for one of our teams is a pretty great accomplishment, so I think the team are very excited to play on a world stage, not for a club, but representing their country.
25: That's news. In sports, and a severe case of the dropsies has seen the White Ferns slump to a surprising 7-wicket loss to the West Indies at the T20 World Cup in Southampton. Ryan Fox is only 2 shots off the lead and a share of 7th after 3 rounds at the Canadian Golf Open in Toronto. Switzerland has paid the ultimate price for wasting chances at football's World Cup, drawing 1-1 in San Francisco after Qatar scored a last-gasp goal. Warriors coach Andrew Webster has labelled a crucial refereeing decision in the 10-8 loss to Cronulla the most unprofessional thing he's ever seen in the NRL. And the Hurricanes are confident they can handle grand final pressure, despite only one of their side having appeared in a previous Super Rugby decider. The Canes will meet the Chiefs in Wellington next Saturday night. That's sport. I'm Kalia Strong.
1: Pulling bangers out of thin air since forever. 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

All right. It's Supergrass. You're listening to Radio Hodaki with Beck. With you until midday today. Coming up, we're going to hear the advice that the fellas from The Big Show have given about cars. Right now, though, we've got Offspring with Self-Esteem.

0: It's Radio Hauraki. It is Sunday morning, and if you've ever needed some car advice, would you be getting it from the fellas from the Big Show?
1: G'day, guys. What do you do when your car keeps pulling towards the side of the road?
2: Pull it the other way.
1: I was going to say wheel alignment.
2: You just got to allow for it. You know, sure. You just sort of allow for it by just sort of put your, if it's veering off to the left, just move the steering wheel a bit to the right.
1: Okay.
3: The only thing, because I had a car that was like that, fellas, that couldn't turn right.
2: Yes.
3: It just meant that you had to take a longer journey generally to get to where you wanted to go.
1: So you'd have to take three or four lefts.
3: Yeah.
1: To turn right.
3: Pretty much.
2: It makes it trickier when you're rolling a dart as well, because generally you drive with your knees when you're rolling a dart.
3: Yes.
2: And that can be a little bit harder, but you'll get there.
1: It's good stuff. G'day, guys. My car just had the spark plugs replaced, but it's still missing or jittery in the engine when I'm driving.
2: Yeah, shit ass.
1: What do you think it is, though?
2: Rubbish. That's where you put it in the bin.
1: Right, okay.
3: Clearly a new car, get rid of it.
1: Well, the issue is I don't want this to turn into like Pet Chat back in the day where every solution was back paddock. You know what I mean? Like this, I feel like
2: I'm not saying back paddock. I'm saying if your car is shaking, back paddock.
3: Yeah, crush it.
1: But well, you just said it's... G'day, guys. My car issue is that my motorbike keeps backfiring.
2: Your car's a motorbike.
1: No. My car issue is that my motorbike is backfiring.
2: What's the name of this segment?
1: It's Car Chat. But motorbike's similar, isn't it?
0: Well, if you need your car advice, don't go to the fellas. They're back tomorrow afternoon at 4 o'clock. But you can hear their podcasts on iHeart app or wherever you listen to your potties.
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Well, we're just rolling with it here on Radio Hauraki on your Sunday. It's Oasis with Roll With It. Now, if you like your beer in Wellington, happening 21st and 22nd of August at Henry Stadium, we've got Beervana. 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Love this Aussie band. It's Powderfinger now with My Happy.

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The tail inside out. 'Cause everybody hates a tourist, especially one who

0: You're listening to Radio Hauraki with Beck, but it's almost midday, so it's time for me to head on out of here so Blair can take over. I'm going to go hang with my mate Sarah. She's up from Wellington. Man, we had a good night last night, and it's going to be a very early, late night for us because at 1 a.m, of course, we've got that final race to watch of the Formula One Grand Prix happening in Barcelona. I'll be back at 10 a.m. tomorrow, so until then, spot ya.
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